Number 26, Elton John and Benny and the Jets. At number 25 in the countdown, a record that drops one notch. The Main Ingredient do it. They've been around since 1965, had 8 chart records, 2 top tenors. The biggest so far has been Everybody Plays the Fool. This one is the second biggest. Just Don't Want to Be Lonely.

0: number 25 main ingredient, we just don't want to be lonely. Coming up, the third consecutive hit by a family group from Canada whose manager is also the publisher of a couple of successful teen fan magazines and who used his magazines to build up the group's popularity before he let them release their first record.
1: American Top 40.
0: Now a beautiful example of the power of the press. Until recently, this five-member brother and sister act were known only in their hometown of Welland, Ontario. But a friend started sending their picture to national magazines. And when Charles Loffer, who publishes Tiger Beat and Fave, saw the pictures, he felt certain the family had a teen idol look. So he invited them to come to Hollywood. He ran a series of pictures and stories on them in his magazines. The fan mail confirmed his opinion, and the group began recording. Their first record, Heartbeat, It's a Love Beat, sold over 2 million copies. They're on the charts again this week with their third consecutive hit. This time, a remake of a hit by the Drifters in 1960. Save the Last Dance for Me. Here's the DeFranco family.

A big mover on American Top 40. It debuted 2 weeks ago at 38, last week 30, this week 24. You're hearing the hottest hits in America as the countdown goes on. Here's a group named Chicago, seven men, who debuted on American Top 40 back in 1970. They had a big hit that year called Make Me Smile, made the top 10. Since then, they've had 15 chart records. The biggest hit has been Saturday in the Park. This one got as high as number 9. Searching So Long. At number 23, this is Chicago.

0: Chicago on American Top 40 at number 23 in the countdown. Coming up, the current smash by the artist whose success was blocked for 7 long years by 2 of the most difficult obstacles: wealth and social status.
1: The hits from coast to coast.
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13: Southwest Michigan weather.
14: Lows around 66. Tonight, under mainly cloudy skies. Sunshine mixed with clouds at times. Tomorrow, slight chance for storms, 91. Cloudy skies. Tomorrow night, chance of thunderstorms. Lows around 68. High of 86. Tuesday, with a chance for storms. Slight chance of rain showers, 93. On Wednesday. A peek at the extended shows, 92. Thursday, 86. Friday, and 85. On Saturday. Currently, it's 79 degrees. I'm staff meteorologist Kara Foster.
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0: From Hollywood, this is Casey Kasem. The countdown doesn't stop until we get to our new number one song. At number 22, Stevie Wonder. Watch this, y'all.

Don't you worry about a thing. Stevie Wonder, written, produced, and sung by the man born in Saginaw, Michigan. Now in American Top 40, the current smash by the artist whose success was blocked for 7 long years by 2 of the most difficult obstacles, wealth and social status. Sounds like I'm putting you on, and I'm not. Sometimes it's just as tough to have all the so-called breaks as it is to start from scratch. For example, this superstar was born and raised in a wealthy New York family. But not just any wealthy New York family. This one happened to be half of the super publishing company of Simon & Schuster. And believe it or not, it was the background of wealth and social status that made a lot of people in the music industry discriminate against her. I guess they figured she already had all the breaks and didn't really need any more. But what they didn't know was that she also had the talent and determination to go along with all the good fortune. And she stuck it out for 7 long years before she got her first chart hit in 1971. This is her 7th. Here's a poor little rich girl who made good.

0: The second week on American Top 40 for Carly Simon and a current hit song titled Haven't Got Time for the Pain. Coming up, I have the latest remake by a female superstar who's made more new hits out of old hit songs than any other female recording artist.
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0: You know, it seems like the 1970s just started, but here we are almost halfway through them. So with half a decade of the latest pop music to survey, we're now getting ready for our mid-year special. AT40's exclusive countdown of the 40 top artists of the 70s. Coming up 4 weeks from now. Right now at American Top 40 at number 20, Anne Murray with You Won't See Me.

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Anne Murray with the old Lennon McCartney song, You Won't See Me. This week at number 20, moving up six notches. Now on AT40, I have the latest remake by the female superstar who's made more new hits out of old hit songs than any other female recording artist. We counted at least 17 of them in the years that she's been hitting the charts. Songs like The Wait, I Say a Little Prayer, Eleanor Rigby, Bridge Over Troubled Water, and even her pop classic, Respect, is a revival tune. Now she's doing it again. Her current single was a medium-sized hit for Wilson Pickett back in 1968. The song is I'm in Love. At number 19, here is Aretha Franklin.

0: Aretha Franklin, born in Memphis, Tennessee, raised in Detroit, Michigan, at number 19 with I'm in Love. 18 hits to a new number one and counting down.
1: The hits from coast to coast.
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12: 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I'm Casey Kasem. The countdown continues now with the Carpenters. They peaked at number 11 with this song a couple of weeks ago. Now at number 18, this is I Won't Last a Day Without You.
13: Day.

The Carpenters with I Won't Last a Day Without You. Here now in American Top 40 is the number one soul song in the Billboard chart. Kool & the Gang with Hollywood Swingin'. This week at number 17.

0: That moves up 5 on American Top 40 to number 17. 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
0: Baby, though I chose this lonely life, it seems it's strangling me now. All the wild men, the big cigars, the gigantic cars, they're all laughing at me now. I've been used. I've been a fool. I broke the rules, but the show must go on.

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Now at number 16, Three Dog Night with The Show Must Go On. You know, AT40's heard coast to coast and around the world on great radio stations like KSKG, Salina, Kansas, WSGA, Savannah, Georgia, and TGCQ, Guatemala City, Guatemala. 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

0: Number 3 on the country chart, number 15 on American Top 40. That's Olivia Newton-John with If You Love Me, Let Me Know. This is Casey Kasem in Hollywood. We'll be right back with the top 14 tunes in the USA and that new number one.
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0: Here we go with more of the most popular songs in the USA. On our way to a brand new number one, I'm Casey Kasem. This is American Top 40, and the countdown continues with The Locomotion by one of the big groups of the 70s, Grand Funk.

was number one for a couple of weeks, 4 and 5 weeks ago, respectively. Grand Funk with The Locomotion. This is Casey Kasem on American Top 40. There are four British acts on AT40 this week. The Hollies, Elton John, Paul McCartney and Wings, and Cat Stevens. His hit is Oh Very Young.

0: Cat Stevens at number 13 with Oh Very Young. Coming up on American Top 40, the first hit for a new artist who quit his civil service job the same week that his song made the Top 40. It was a government job that he had for over 7 years, designing sewers.
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0: Last week, this song hit number 12. This week, it remains in the same position. This is My Girl Bill. Jim Stafford sings it.
2: Bill walked me to my door last night, and he said, "Before I go, there's something about our love affair that I have a right to know." I said, "Let's not stand out here like this. What would the neighbors think? Why don't we just step inside, and I'll fix us both a

Jim Stafford and My Girl Bill on American Top 40. Now I have a song by a young man from Washington, D.C. who recently switched careers. When this first hit of his entered the top 40 3 weeks ago, he became a recording artist. But for the 7.5 years up to that moment, he'd been a sewer designer. His name is William Devon, and he started singing with local groups in his early teens. But by the time he finished high school, he still wasn't making enough money in the music business, so he went to work for the federal government. He became a drafting technician, and for the next 7.5 years, helped design water and drainage facilities. William says that's government talk for sewers. Well, when his record made the Hot 100 a few weeks ago, he started dreaming about not having to mess with T-squares and drawing boards anymore. But he waited till his song moved into the top 40, and then he quit. Moving up to number 11 this week, here's former sewer designer and brand new recording artist, William Devon.

0: Number 11, moving up 4. He wrote it and he sings it, his first hit. William Devon with Be Thankful for What You Got. The 10 biggest hits in the USA are coming right up.
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16: Southwest Michigan.
17: Mainly cloudy skies expected tonight with a low of 66. A mix of clouds and sun. Tomorrow, slight chance for storms. Highs level off around 91. Cloudy skies expected. Tomorrow night, chance of thunderstorms. Lows level off around 68. Temperatures well above average. Tuesday and Wednesday with highs from the mid-80s to the low 90s. Storms possible both days. Looking at the long range, 85 Thursday, 80 Friday, and 84 on Saturday. Right now, it's 77 degrees. I'm staff meteorologist Kara Foster.
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0: You know, AT40's heard coast to coast and around the world on great radio stations like KRIO McAllen, Texas, KRIZ Phoenix, Arizona, WREL Lexington, Virginia, WROK Rockford, Illinois, and CKBI Prince Albert, Saskatchewan, Canada. 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
0: Here now is Maria Muldaur, who peaked last week at number 6 with Midnight at the Oasis.

The nation's ninth best-selling record this week by Maria Muldaur. That's Midnight at the Oasis. You know, once a week with American Top 40, and you know where your favorite songs are in the national music scene. At number 8 is a record that peaked a couple of weeks ago at number 3. Marvin Hamlisch from New York, now making his home in Los Angeles, with The Entertainer.

Music from the motion picture The Sting by Marvin Hamlisch and written 70 years ago by Scott Joplin. That's The Entertainer. Well, now here's a singer at number 7 who was once more famous for the song she wrote than the song she sang. I'm talking about Woodstock, Both Sides Now, and Chelsea Morning, big hits by other people. On her own, she's done pretty well recently with You Turn Me On, I'm a Radio, Big Yellow Taxi, and her current hit in the top 10 at number 7 titled Help Me. Here's Joni Mitchell.

0: The third week in the top 10 for Joni Mitchell. That was Help Me at number 7. 6 hits to number 1 and Counting Down.
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15: The goal is, you know, there's going to be a lot of color and painting, and, you know, paintings on the walls. There's going to be a lot of sunlight and just that warm, safe environment that we want to create for our patients to know that, hey, when I come into this unit, I know I

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2: In a long, long time for their first big hit record. A seven-man group ranging in ages from 18 to 22. Bo Donaldson and the Haywoods. It's the second week in the top 10 for this group, at number six now with Billy, Don't Be a Hero.

0: number 6 on American Top 40, moving up 3, Bo Donaldson and the Haywoods with Billy Don't Be a Hero. The 5 biggest hits in the USA coming right up.
1: The hits from coast to coast.
0: Well, again this week, the Canadians make a fine showing on the American Top 40 survey. There's the DeFranco family with Save the Last Dance for Me, Anne Murray with You Won't See Me, Joni Mitchell with Help Me, and Gordon Lightfoot up here at number 5, moving up 2 with Sundown.

Lightfoot just tied his other record that went to number 5, If You Could Read My Mind. That was back in 1971. He did it with Sundown. This is Casey Kasem on American Top 40. Guess who this group is? Here's a quote from Bill Pollack of the Los Angeles Herald Examiner. Children love the group. Young people are caught up in their glamour. Show business folk appreciate their professionalism. And oldsters just want to adopt them. They're a perfect blend of good music and good fun. You know who they are?

0: At number four on the countdown, the Dynamic Jackson 5 with Dancing Machine. You know, three of the four Beatles have hit number one as solo artists since their breakup, and they're tied at two number ones apiece. But coming up is a song that this week breaks that tie.
1: Casey's Coast to Coast.
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0: The Stylistics from Philadelphia keep moving up the chart. Inch by inch, this week they move from 4 to 3 with You Make Me Feel Brand New.

0: Last week, number four. This week at number three. The Stylistics moving up on American Top 40 with You Make Me Feel Brand New. Well, here's the fastest thing on 2 feet. He ain't rude. He ain't lewd. He's just in the mood to run in the nude. They call him the Streak, Ray Stevens.
1: Hello, everyone. This is your Action News reporter with all the news that is news across the nation on the scene at the supermarket. There seems to have been some disturbance here. Pardon me, sir. Did you see what happened?
2: Yeah, I did. I was standing over here by the tomatoes, and here he come, running through the pole beans, through the fruits and vegetables, naked as a jaybird. And I hollered over to Ethel. I said, "Don't look, Ethel." And it's too late. She'd already been incensed.
3: Here he comes.

0: we're here at the gas station. 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
1: Yeah, Dave. I was just in here getting my tires checked, and he just appeared out of the traffic. Just come streaking around the grease right there. Didn't have nothing on but a smile. I looked in there, and Ethel was getting her cold drink. I hollered, "Don't look, Ethel!" And it's too late. She'd already been mooned. Flashed her right there in front of the shop, so.
2: He ain't fruit.
1: Boogity, boogity.
2: He ain't

0: Once again, your Action News reporter in the booth at the gym covering the disturbance at the basketball playoff. Pardon me, sir. Did you see what happened?
1: Yeah, thief. Hey, Tom, I was just going down there to get Ethel a snow cone. Here he come, right out of the cheap seats. Dribbling. Right down the middle of the court. Didn't have on nothing but his PS. Made a hook shot and got out through the concession stand. I hollered up at Ethel. I said, "Don't look, Ethel!" It was too late. She'd already got a free shot. Grandstand. Right there in front of the home team.
2: After 3 weeks at number one, Ray Stevens' The Streak falls to number two. You know, about 4 months ago, Ringo Starr had his second number one record. That was Your 16. And it put him in a tie with two of the other Beatles who have also had two number ones since their breakup. John, by the way, hasn't had a number one yet. Paul hit back in 1971 with Uncle Albert, Admiral Halsey, and again in 73 with My Love. George Harrison went to number one with My Sweet Lord in 1971, and Give Me Love in 1973. But this week, that tie is broken. Moving into the number one spot, and making it three for Paul McCartney. Here's Band on the Run.

0: Last week, that was a number two. This week, it's the brand new number one best-selling song in the USA. Paul McCartney and Wings with Band on the Run. That's it, the 40 top-selling songs in the nation. And you heard them on American Top 40, where we do the countdown every week at this time. Our list is from Billboard Magazine's weekly tabulation for the week ending June 8, 1974. 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Producer, Don Bastani. Executive producer, Tom Rounds. We tape the show here in Hollywood. This is Casey Kasem. Join me next week, and again, we'll count down the 40 most popular songs in the USA. Till then, keep your feet in the ground and keep reaching for the stars.
1: 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Special thanks to Kalila Dawkins, Rob Durkee, Pete Battistini, Scott Lakefield, Mike Savage, Michael Cross, Dave Nunez, and of course, the legend where the countdown began, Casey Kasem. I'm Larry Morgan. 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

only thing that looks good on me is you. Live Brian Adams, sounding good as we get another week of the acoustic storm started. I'm Audrey Peretz with ya, and this edition, Van Halen heads into the eye of the storm as we feature both incarnations of the band, with David Lee Roth and Sammy Hagar. Rolling on with the Stones, and Not Fade Away.

0: Night Ranger with an acoustic spin on Sister Christian. Clapton played from 4 until 8, a tune from his favorite artist, blues great Robert Johnson. And some Fleetwood Mac in there from The Dance and Say You Love Me. Lennon and Bowie are on deck, and then Van Halen enters the eye of the storm. 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
0: Welcome back. Audrey Parrott's here with the best variety of acoustic rock. Well, here's a short but sweet instrumental from this week's featured group. Eddie Van Halen taking a break from his lightning speed guitar licks and sharing his sensitive side.

0: That instrumental 316 is named for the birth of Eddie's son Wolfgang, who was born on March 16, 1991. Wolfgang would later go on to be Van Halen's last bass player. Unplugged and unseated, it's Rod Stewart on the Acoustic Storm with Maggie May.
1: Wake up, Maggie. I think I got something to say to you. It's late September, and I really should be back at my school. I know I keep you amused, but I feel

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The Acoustic Storm with an early demo from Billy Joel and his signature tune, Piano Man. And Sunlight on the Storm from Jesse Colin Young and the Youngbloods. Heading to the outfield for that 80s English band and an acoustic spin on Your Love.

The Acoustic Storm with David Bowie, and covering a tune called Sorrow, which was first recorded in 1965 by the McCoys. Watching the Wheels, The Acoustic Storm continues with John Lennon and a stripped remix from Double Fantasy.

0: A deeper cut from Hotel California on the Acoustic Storm from the Eagles, and Joel Walsh on lead vocals. Pretty Maids All in a Row. We've got Van Halen unplugged in the eye of the storm. They formed in 1974 in Pasadena, California, taking the last name of the two brothers in the band, Eddie and Alex Van Halen. The group featured Eddie's lightning speed guitar, and lead vocalist David Lee Roth displayed a flair for showmanship, seemingly inspired as much by vaudeville as rock and roll. But according to David Lee Roth and Eddie Van Halen, the sound and even the tone of the band are elements that have helped to define Van Halen.
1: Tone is one of the most important things about this band. It's one of the things that really separates this band from everybody else in our genre.
2: A lot of it has to do with what's just the way I play, you know, that you can't remove it whether you like it or not. You know, like in the old club days, I remember you guys going, "Why can't you make a sound like the damn record?" I'm going, "Sorry."

0: Van Halen unplugged in the eye of the acoustic storm with Beautiful Girls. Another acoustic version from a Van Halen song is coming up, and the acoustic storm request of the week.
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The Acoustic Storm with Pat Benatar from her summer vacation set live in Anaheim, California. Love is a battlefield. Some acoustic Emerson, Lake & Palmer in that storm set. Still You Turn Me On. And Autograph, Turn Up the Radio. Storming on with a live acoustic performance from one of the Bridge School benefit concerts. It's Elton John and Leon Russell pairing up for a dream come true on the Acoustic Storm.

Stormin' with Kurt Smith of Tears for Fears and his acoustic approach to Everybody Wants to Rule the World. The Acoustic Storm request of the week was emailed by Kelly Sumpton of Durango, Colorado. She tunes into the storm on Radio 101 KIQX. Kelly writes, I'd like to hear Peter Wolf's Give It to Me, because whenever I need a pick-me-up mood enhancer, well, it seems to do the trick.

0: The J. Geils Band frontman Peter Wolf and an acoustic take of Give It To Me, the Acoustic Storm Request of the Week. Guess who's next? There's also a storm watch for Seeker and Neil Young. And then Sammy Hagar pulls the plug on Van Halen in the eye of the acoustic storm.
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0: Neil Young on the Acoustic Storm live in Toronto with Down by the River. And Bob Seger in that storm set, You'll Accompany Me. This week, the spotlight is on Van Halen in the eye of the acoustic storm. In 1985, David Lee Roth left behind the band and was replaced on lead vocals by Sammy Hagar. But Hagar and Eddie Van Halen had a falling out. And by 1986, the band found itself carrying on without Sammy Hagar.
1: And if the bands don't break up, I'd stick in there. I'd still be in Van Halen if they wouldn't throw me out, I tell you right now. I'd be miserable, probably, but I'd be there.
2: Come on, baby. You say yeah. Come on.

0: 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Originally from the Van Halen album OU812. 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
2: Slight chance of thunderstorms. Monday, high temperatures reach up to 91. Sunshine mixed with clouds at times. Cloudy skies expected. Monday night, chance of thunderstorms. Lows dip down to about 68. Chance of rain showers. Tuesday, slight chance of thunderstorms. On Wednesday, looking at the long range, 85. Thursday, 80. Friday, and 84 on Saturday. Right now, 71. I'm staff meteorologist Kara Foster.

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1: weather. Lows level off around 66. Overnight, under overcast skies. Slight chance of thunderstorms. Monday, daytime highs approaching 91. Sunshine mixed with clouds at times. Chance of thunderstorms. Monday night, lows around 68. Overcast skies. Daytime highs approaching 86. Tuesday, with a chance for showers. Slight chance for storms. 93 on Wednesday. Looking further out, 85 Thursday, 80 Friday, and 84 on Saturday. Right now, it's 71 degrees. I'm staff meteorologist Kara Foster. 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
2: Right now, it's 71 degrees. I'm staff meteorologist Kara Foster.

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2: Hi, everybody. Pat Moody with another edition of Moody on the Move. 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And Julie, I have to tell you, the two major issues at hand are waiting too long and then trying to go cheap. So I can tell you that, you know, some people still won't pay attention, but the numbers don't lie. 90% of the folks who take time to gain help tell stories of great improvement in quality of life. And that's important because you are improving the quality of life.
3: Absolutely. 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Quite often the devices that are available to them, you know, over the counter on the shelf, are not the device that they need. And so they experience that. They see, okay, it's not quite what I thought. And then they do finally, you know, make the decision to come to us and recognize that there's so much more involved than just putting a little device in your ear.
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1: weather. Mainly cloudy skies overnight with a low of 66. More clouds than sun again Monday. Chance of thunderstorms. Daytime highs approaching 86. Overcast skies Monday night. Storms likely. Lows level off around 68. Temps above average Tuesday and Wednesday with highs from the mid-80s to the low 90s. Storms possible both days. Looking at the long range, 85 Thursday, 80 Friday, and 84 on Saturday. Right now, it's 70 degrees. I'm staff meteorologist Kara Foster.

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1: weather. Chance of thunderstorms today. Otherwise, cloudy skies with a few peaks of sun. High temperatures reach up to 86. Cloudy skies expected. Tonight, thunderstorms likely. Lows dip down to about 68. Cloudy tomorrow. Chance of thunderstorms. Highs around 84. Slight chance for storms Wednesday and Thursday. Low 90s Wednesday. Mid 80s by Thursday. Taking a look at the extended forecast. 80 Friday. 84 Saturday. And 79 on Sunday. Currently, it's 69 degrees. I'm staff meteorologist Kara Foster. Classic.

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3: 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Glenn Head from MailMax will perform It's a Wonderful World. Overflow Church will lead in worship music. Pastor David Culp, pastor of the First Church of St. Joe, will be the main speaker. Mike Upton will share his personal testimony. Don't miss it, Friday, June 12th at 7 p.m. at the Bandshell in downtown St. Joe.
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1: ABC News, I'm Wayne Cabot. A turn now in the Mideast war, Iran under attack by Israel. Explosions heard in Isfahan, Tabriz, Tehran. Israel retaliating for the 10 missiles that Iran fired into Israel on Sunday, all intercepted. It was Iran's first missile attack since the ceasefire, which, 100 days in, appeared meaningless. America's involvement in the war is justified, says Representative Mike McCaul, Republican, but tells ABC's This Week that the Trump administration misread Iran.
2: I think they thought the regime would implode after taking out the top leadership in the Ayatollah, and that didn't happen.
1: Some members of Iran's World Cup entourage are still waiting for U.S. visas before the games in L.A. this week. The L.A. mayoral election shifted. Council member Nithya Raman overtaking Spencer Pratt. President Trump claiming that the delay in counting votes is evidence of fraud. This is ABC News.
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4: Southwest Michigan weather.
5: Cloudy skies with a few peaks of sun today with a chance of thunderstorms. Daytime highs approaching 90. Thunderstorms likely tonight. Lows dip down to about 67. Cloudy skies expected. Chance of thunderstorms tomorrow. High temperatures reach up to 84. Cloudy skies with a few peaks of sun. Temperatures well above average Wednesday and Thursday with highs from the upper 80s to the low 90s. Thunderstorms possible both days. Right now, it's 70 degrees. That's your updated forecast. I'm meteorologist Paul Trombley.
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1: weather. Cloudy skies with a few peaks of sun today with a chance of thunderstorms. Daytime highs approaching 90. Thunderstorms likely tonight. Lows dip down to about 67. Cloudy skies expected. Chance of thunderstorms tomorrow. High temperatures reach up to 84. Cloudy skies with a few peaks of sun. Temperatures well above average Wednesday and Thursday with highs from the upper 80s to the low 90s. Thunderstorms possible both days. Right now, it's 70 degrees. That's your updated forecast. I'm meteorologist Paul Trombley. Classic.

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2: 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And that's important because you are improving the quality of life.
3: Absolutely. 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And so they experience that. They see, okay, it's not quite what I thought. 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
1: I'm Brent Barnett with Brownfield. An ag economist with Allendale says it's been a rough stretch for the grain markets. Greg McBride tells Brownfield,
2: "We're seeing continued selling into the grains and the oil seeds. It's not necessarily the bean oil, which has made new contract highs here recently. This is more just the beans, the corn, and the wheat."
1: He says a lot of the downward movement is weather-based. More news is next.
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1: The Deputy Secretary of USDA says he's confident China will continue to meet its purchase commitments made to the U.S. Stephen Vaden tells Brownfield,
10: "This year, every indication that we have, whether it be data, whether it be the president's recent trip to China, whether it be conversations USDA has with our Chinese counterparts, every point of indication we have indicates they're going to meet that 25 million metric ton this year and going forward."
1: CHS, the nation's largest ag cooperative, is closing 3 grain elevators this year. Senior Vice President of Operations Mike Johnston tells Brownfield the locations are in southeast Minnesota.
11: There's a lot of pressure on margins and they're thin. And when we look at southeastern Minnesota, the marketplace really has evolved into a processing market.
1: Farm Rescue has named a new executive director. Fifth-generation Nebraska farmer Sherry Rogie Fiddler was recently selected to fill the leadership position. I'm Brent Barnett, Brownfield.
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1: weather. Cloudy skies with a few peaks of sun today with a chance of thunderstorms. Daytime highs approaching 90. Thunderstorms likely tonight. Lows dip down to about 67. Cloudy skies expected. Chance of thunderstorms tomorrow. High temperatures reach up to 84. Cloudy skies with a few peaks of sun. Temperatures well above average Wednesday and Thursday with highs from the upper 80s to the low 90s. Thunderstorms possible both days. Right now, it's 70 degrees. That's your updated forecast. I'm meteorologist Paul Trombley. Classic.

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1: ABC News, I'm Brian Clark. The Middle East ceasefire is under serious strain as Iran and Israel trade missile fire, even after President Trump told news outlets that he was telling Israel to hold back. ABC's Karen Hua has more.
2: The two countries trading strikes for the first time since April. Iran had warned Israel that continued strikes on Lebanon could derail their ceasefire. But yesterday morning, Israel struck Lebanon's capital, Beirut. Retaliation, it says, for a Hezbollah attack on northern Israel.
1: Tonight, President Trump's expected to become the first sitting president to attend an NBA Finals game at Madison Square Garden in New York City, where the Knicks lead the San Antonio Spurs 2-0. Security has stepped up, and Sunday, underneath Madison Square Garden, 5 people were hurt in a stabbing in Penn Station. A suspect's in custody. As the vote counting in California's primary continues, progressive Nithya Raman overtook reality star Spencer Pratt in the race for second in the L.A. mayor's contest. This is ABC News.
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5: I'm Dave Wolf. New figures from the Michigan Department of Treasury are raising questions about the state's new 24% wholesale marijuana tax. The Michigan Cannabis Industry Association says the state collected just under $34 million from the tax during the first quarter of 2026. The tax had been projected to generate about $315 million during the fiscal year. Association Executive Director Robert Schneider says the tax has contributed to lower cannabis sales, business closures, layoffs, and reduced revenue for local governments. The association said it warned lawmakers about the added tax and how it would hurt businesses operating on a thin profit margin. It is backing legislation introduced by State Senator Jonathan Lindsay to repeal the tax, and also is pursuing 2 legal challenges against it. The Van Buren County Sheriff's Department is launching new water safety initiatives for the 2026 boating season. Sheriff Dan Ebbett says the Marine Division has received a new Yamaha personal watercraft through the Yamaha Law Loan Program with assistance from Platinum Power Sports in Coloma. The watercraft will be based in South Haven and used for patrol, search and rescue missions, and law enforcement operations. Officials say its speed and ability to operate in shallow water will improve emergency response times. The department is also partnering up again with South Haven McDonald's to promote life jacket use among children. Deputies will distribute 150 ice cream coupons to young boaters seen wearing a life jacket on area lakes and rivers. Abbott reminds boaters that Michigan law requires children under the age of 6 to wear a properly fitted life jacket aboard a vessel and urges everyone to boat responsibly. And the Sages of Bears are state champions once again. St. Joe captured its second consecutive Michigan Girls High School Flag Football League championship Sunday night at Ford Field, defeating Gibraltar Carlson 28-12 in the title game. The Bears have now won both championships in the league's 2-year history. St. Joe, coached by Matt Cook, completed another successful season. The 2026 season featured 4 weeks of regular season play before the top 15 teams advanced to the single elimination state tournament, where St. Joe was the number one seed. The Bears earned their spot in the championship game with a dominant 64-0 win over Goodrich in the state semifinals earlier in the day. The entire tournament was played at Ford Field in Detroit, where the Bears secured the 28-12 win and repeated as state champions. Laney Doro threw for 3 touchdown passes and also had a pick 6. In other sports, another dramatic come-from-behind win for the Detroit Tigers on Sunday. Rookie Kevin McGonigal homered in the 4th inning and delivered the game-winning 2-run single with 2 outs in the bottom of the ninth as the Tigers rallied past Seattle 5-4. Wenzel Perez tripled home 2 runs in the 7th to start the comeback from a 4-1 deficit. The Tigers now have now won 5 of the last 6 and took 2 of 3 and took 2 of 3 from the Mariners. Will Vest earned the victory out of the bullpen. The Tigers are off today. Elsewhere in Major League Baseball, the Phillies beat the White Sox 9-5 as Brandon Marsh homered for his third straight day. The Cubs dropped a tough one in 10 innings last night, falling to San Francisco 2-1 at Wrigley Field. The Cubs have now lost 20 of their last 27. Both the Cubs and the White Sox are also off tonight. In Midwest League Baseball, Tigers ace Tarik Skubal made his first rehab appearance since elbow surgery, and he looked sharp in his comeback. Pitching for West Michigan, the 2-time Cy Young Award winner tossed 5 scoreless innings, struck out 6, and allowed just 2 hits as the Whitecaps blanked Dayton 8-0. Also, Lansing defeated Great Lakes 13-4, and South Bend and Quad Cities was rained out. At Michigan International Speedway, Denny Hamlin charged from the back of the field to the front to win Sunday's NASCAR Cup Series race. Hamlin overcame a pre-race penalty and took the lead for good with 38 laps remaining, earning his second straight win and tying the late Kyle Busch on the all-time Cup Series wins list. The NBA Finals resume tonight at Madison Square Garden. The Knicks lead the San Antonio Spurs 2-0, heading into Game 3 tonight. Tip-off is scheduled for 8:30. And the league is also mourning the loss of longtime Chicago Bulls broadcaster and 3-time NBA champion Stacey King, who passed away Sunday at the age of 59. In the Stanley Cup Final, Carolina faces some big decisions after falling behind the Vegas Golden Knights 2-1 in the series. The Hurricanes lost Game 3 in double overtime after overcoming a 4-goal deficit, and questions remain about who will start in goal for the Canes in Game 4. And in the WNBA, Brittany Sykes scored 25 points as Toronto beat Chicago 85-68. The Indiana Fever visit the Washington Mystics tonight. The rest of the scores from last night and the schedules for today's games are on this station's website. In the Cozy Newsroom, I'm Dave Wolf.
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7: Good morning, everybody. The forecast for southwest lower Michigan. Today, we'll see partly cloudy to partly sunny skies. It is going to be warmer and more humid. We do have the chance of some afternoon and evening showers, maybe a few thunderstorms rolled in there. Highs today top out in the upper 80s with an east turning southeast wind at 5 to 15. Tonight, mostly cloudy. Some showers are likely, a chance of thunderstorms. Lows drop into the mid-60s, and it will be warm and muggy as well. Look for a southeast wind at 5 to 10. On Tuesday, mostly cloudy, warm and muggy. Some showers likely, especially the first part of the day, a chance of thunderstorms with highs in the lower 80s and a southwest turning westerly wind at 5 to 10 miles per hour. Our hottest day of the year may come on Wednesday with highs in the lower 90s. In the Fox 17 Weather Center, I'm Chief Meteorologist Kevin Craig.
8: Oh boy, it was warm over the weekend. 6:10, mostly cloudy now. Actually, red sky in the morning. And 70 degrees.

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2: 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Residents of Bangor, the city transfer station is open to all residents for trash dumping. 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The city has received 10 lilac and 10 aspens from the Van Buren Conservation District to plant in the city's parks and cemeteries to enhance landscape and contribute to long-term beautification efforts. Bangor Lions Club is collecting used eyeglasses and hearing aids. These will be sent to third world countries to help others have a better quality of sight and hearing. Donation boxes can be found at Bangor Library, the Bangor Post Office, and City Hall. 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
5: Southwest Michigan weather. Today we'll see partly cloudy to partly sunny skies. It is going to be warmer and more humid. We do have the chance of some afternoon and evening showers. Maybe a few thunderstorms rolled in there. Highs today top out in the upper 80s with an east to turning southeast wind at 5 to 15. Tonight mostly cloudy. Some showers are likely. A chance of thunderstorms. Lows drop into the mid 60s. And it will be warm and muggy as well. Look for a southeast wind at 5 to 10. On Tuesday, mostly cloudy, warm and muggy. Some showers likely, especially the first part of the day. A chance of thunderstorms with highs highs in the lower 80s and a southwest turning westerly wind at 5 to 10 miles per hour. Our hottest day of the year may come on Wednesday with highs in the lower 90s. In the Fox 17 Weather Center, I'm Chief Meteorologist Kevin Craig.
3: 624, some clouds, 70. Humidity at 62%.

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3: I'm Dave Wolf. New figures from the Michigan Department of Treasury are raising questions about the state's new 24% wholesale marijuana tax. The Michigan Cannabis Industry Association says the state collected just under $34 million from the tax during the first quarter of 2026. The tax had been projected to generate about $315 million during the fiscal year. Association Executive Director Robert Schneider says the tax has contributed to lower cannabis sales, business closures, layoffs, and reduced revenue for local governments. The association said it warned lawmakers about the added tax and how it would hurt businesses operating on a thin profit margin. It is backing legislation introduced by State Senator Jonathan Lindsay to repeal the tax and also is pursuing two legal challenges against it. The Van Buren County Sheriff's Department is launching new water safety initiatives for the 2026 boating season. Sheriff Dan Ebbett says the Marine Division has received a new Yamaha personal watercraft through the Yamaha Law Loan Program with assistance from Platinum Power Sports in Coloma. The watercraft will be based in South Haven and used for patrol, search and rescue missions, and law enforcement operations. Officials say its speed and ability to operate in shallow water will improve emergency response times. The department is also partnering up again with South Haven McDonald's to promote life jacket use among children. Deputies will distribute 150 ice cream coupons to young boaters seen wearing a life jacket on area lakes and rivers. Abbott reminds boaters that Michigan law requires children under the age of 6 to wear a properly fitted life jacket aboard a vessel and urges everyone to boat responsibly. And the St. Joseph Bears are state champions once again. St. Joe captured its second consecutive Michigan Girls High School Flag Football League championship Sunday night at Ford Field, defeating Gibraltar Carlson 28-12 in the title game. The Bears have now won both championships in the league's two-year history. St. Joe, coached by Matt Cook, completed another successful season. The 2026 season featured 4 weeks of regular season play before the top 15 teams advanced to the single elimination state tournament, where St. Joe was the number one seed. The Bears earned their spot in the championship game with a dominant 64-0 win over Goodrich in the state semifinals earlier in the day. The entire tournament was played at Ford Field in Detroit.

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2: Come back from a 4-1 deficit. The Tigers now won 5 of the last 6 and took 2 of 3 for the Mariners. Will Vest earned the victory out of the bullpen. The Tigers are off today. Elsewhere, Major League Baseball, the Phillies beat the White Sox 9-5 as Brandon Marsh homered it for his third straight day. The Cubs dropped a tough one in 10 innings last night, falling to San Francisco 2-1 at Wrigley Field. The Cubs have now lost 20 of their last 27. Both the Cubs and the White Sox are also off tonight. In Midwest League Baseball, Tigers ace Tarik Skubal made his first rehab appearance since elbow surgery, and he looked sharp in his comeback. Pitching for West Michigan, the 2-time Cy Young Award winner tossed 5 scoreless innings, struck out 6, and allowed just 2 hits as the Whitecaps blanked Dayton 8-0. Also, Lansing defeated Great Lakes 13-4, and South Bend and Quad Cities was rained out. At Michigan International Speedway, Denny Hamlin charged from the back of the field to the front to win Sunday's NASCAR Cup Series race. Hamlin overcame a pre-race penalty and took the lead for good with 38 laps remaining, earning his second straight win and tying the late Kyle Busch on the all-time Cup Series wins list. The NBA Finals resume tonight at Madison Square Garden. The Knicks lead the San Antonio Spurs 2-0, heading into Game 3 tonight. Tip-off is scheduled for 8:30. And the league is also mourning the loss of longtime Chicago Bulls broadcaster and 3-time NBA champion Stacey King, who passed away Sunday at the age of 59. In the Stanley Cup Final, Carolina faces some big decisions after falling behind the Vegas Golden Knights 2-1 in the series. The Hurricanes lost Game 3 in double overtime after overcoming a 4-goal deficit, and questions remain about who will start in goal for the Canes in Game 4. And in the WNBA, Brittany Sykes scored 25 points as Toronto beat Chicago 85-68. The Indiana Fever visit the Washington Mystics tonight. The rest of the scores from last night and the schedules for today's games are on this station's website. In the Cozy Newsroom, I'm Dave Wolf.
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4: Southwest Michigan weather.
5: Today we'll see partly cloudy to partly sunny skies. It is going to be warmer and more humid. We do have the chance of some afternoon and evening showers, maybe a few thunderstorms rolled in there. Highs today top out in the upper 80s with an east to turning southeast wind at 5 to 15. Tonight mostly cloudy, some showers are likely, a chance of thunderstorms. Lows drop into the mid 60s, and it will be warm and muggy as well. Look for a southeast wind at 5 to 10. On Tuesday, mostly cloudy, warm and muggy. Some showers likely, especially the first part of the day, a chance of thunderstorms with highs in the lower 80s and a southwest turning westerly wind at 5 to 10 miles per hour. Our hottest day of the year may come on Wednesday with highs in the lower 90s. In the Fox 17 Weather Center, I'm Chief Meteorologist Kevin Craig.
6: 6:38 with some clouds. It's sun.

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1: Hi, everybody. Pat Moody with another edition of Moody on the Move. Today, we take you into a world of better hearing thanks to professional hearing services in the Edgewater neighborhood of St. Joseph. Today's presentation of Moody on the Move is made possible by our good friends at Corewell Health in Southwest Michigan. Today, Julie Dunsing is CEO here at Professional Hearing Services. And Julie, I have to tell you, the two major issues at hand are waiting too long and then trying to go cheap. So I can tell you that, you know, some people still won't pay attention, but the numbers don't lie. 90% of the folks who take time to gain help tell stories of great improvement in quality of life. And that's important because you are improving the quality of life.
2: Absolutely. Your hearing affects your overall health. 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Quite often the devices that are available to them, you know, over the counter on the shelf, are not the device that they need. And so they experience that. They see, okay, it's not quite what I thought. And then they do finally, you know, make the decision to come to us and recognize that there's so much more involved than just putting a little device in your ear.
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8: 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I've got areas where I've got overhead irrigation and it's on a timer, but I've got like lavender, for instance. People say, I just can't grow lavender. Well, I have a problem myself because it's in an area where they get watered quite often and they need to be put a spot where I had to either hand water them because they will, too much water will kill. And then there's other plants that I tell people, you know, if they're not super hardy during the wintertime, protect them. But I try not to sell anything that perhaps could die during the wintertime. There are perennials that are still tender perennials and people, they got to know the difference between one and what you got to do with them. I tell them to give me a call if you have a question later on because I know people will forget things and I don't mind talking to them. You know, and give them advice as much as I can.
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0: 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Classic wake-up call on Cozy Classic Hits 103.7 morning. It's June 8th. Hope your weekend went well. Partly cloudy to partly sunny. Warm and humid again today. Afternoon and evening showers possible. Maybe a thunderstorm as well, with a high today of 86 and clouds now 70. Humidity only 62%. 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Michigan's new marijuana tax is bringing in money, but so far it's falling well short of state projections. The Van Buren County Sheriff's Marine Division has a new Yamaha watercraft to help with patrols, rescues, and lake enforcement this summer. St. Joe Bears are champions again, winning their second straight Michigan Girls High School Flag Football League state title on Sunday at Ford Field. Overseas, tensions remain high as Israel and Iran exchanged attacks on the 100th day of their conflict, while Houthi rebels announced a ban on Israel's shipping through the Red Sea. Sports, baseball, Tigers won. Sox and Cubs both lost yesterday. All are off today. Tarek Skubal pitched for the Whitecaps yesterday on the way to a Grand Rapids win. South Bend Cubs game was rained out. NASCAR Denny Hamlin won at MIS. Game 3 of the NBA Finals tonight with the Knicks up 2-0. Dave Wolf has the scores and more with news. A Fox 17 forecast from Chief Meteorologist Kevin Craig. Partly cloudy to partly sunny, warm and humid. Afternoon and evening showers possible. Maybe a thunderstorm as well. High of 86 today. Got some clouds this morning in 70. We'll check in with Kevin Craig and get the week's forecast next.
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7: Today we'll see partly cloudy to partly sunny skies. It is going to be warmer and more humid. We do have the chance of some afternoon and evening showers, maybe a few thunderstorms rolled in there. Highs today top out in the upper 80s with an east to turning southeast wind at 5 to 15. Tonight mostly cloudy, some showers are likely, a chance of thunderstorms. Lows drop into the mid 60s, and it will be warm and muggy as well. Look for a southeast wind at 5 to 10. On Tuesday, mostly cloudy, warm and muggy. Some showers likely, especially the first part of the day, a chance of thunderstorms with highs in the lower 80s and a southwest turning westerly wind at 5 to 10 miles per hour. Our hottest day of the year may come on Wednesday with highs in the lower 90s. In the Fox 17 Weather Center, I'm Chief Meteorologist Kevin Craig.
0: Humidity not too bad right now, 62%, and it's 70 degrees. Week 9, day 1, Secret Sound, over $400. We're at $404.43 at 7:10.

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1: ABC News, I'm Brian Clark. President Trump demanding that both Israel and Iran, quote, immediately stop shooting. That in a post after both traded attacks over the weekend that threatened the Middle East ceasefire. ABC's Tom Sufi Burge is in Jerusalem.
2: We didn't have any sirens in Jerusalem. And what became clear as we got more and more reports of this is that the Iranian attack was very much concentrated in northern Israel. According to an Israeli security official to us, there were at least 11 Iranian ballistic missiles fired at northern Israel. Israel is saying that they intercepted all 11. There's no reports at this stage in time that anyone was injured or killed in these attacks.
1: Security tighter around Madison Square Garden in New York, with President Trump expected at the NBA Finals tonight. This also comes after a stabbing attack in Penn Station below the arena left five people hurt. Three Americans, including a former member of the U.S. Navy, accused of conspiring to support ISIS. This is ABC News.
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4: I'm Dave Wolf. New figures from the Michigan Department of Treasury are raising questions about the state's new 24% wholesale marijuana tax. The Michigan Cannabis Industry Association says the state collected just under $34 million from the tax during the first quarter of 2026. The tax had been projected to generate about $315 million during the fiscal year. Association Executive Director Robert Schneider says the tax has contributed to lower cannabis sales, business closures, layoffs, and reduced revenue for local governments. The association said it warned lawmakers about the added tax and how it would hurt businesses operating on a thin profit margin. It is backing legislation introduced by State Senator Jonathan Lindsay to repeal the tax, and also is pursuing two legal challenges against it. The Van Buren County Sheriff's Department is launching new water safety initiatives for the 2026 boating season. Sheriff Dan Ebbett says the Marine Division has received a new Yamaha personal watercraft through the Yamaha Law Loan Program with assistance from Platinum Power Sports in Coloma. The watercraft will be based in South Haven and used for patrol, search and rescue missions, and law enforcement operations. Officials say its speed and ability to operate in shallow water will improve emergency response times. The department is also partnering up again with South Haven McDonald's to promote life jacket use among children. Deputies will distribute 150 ice cream coupons to young boaters seen wearing a life jacket on area lakes and rivers. Abbott reminds boaters that Michigan law requires children under the age of 6 to wear a properly fitted life jacket aboard a vessel and urges everyone to boat responsibly. And the Sages of Bears are state champions once again. St. Joe captured its second consecutive Michigan Girls High School Flag Football League championship Sunday night at Ford Field, defeating Gibraltar Carlson 28-12 in the title game. The Bears have now won both championships in the league's two-year history. St. Joe, coached by Matt Cook, completed another successful season. The 2026 season featured 4 weeks of regular season play before the top 15 teams advanced to the single elimination state tournament, where St. Joe was the number one seed. The Bears earned their spot in the championship game with a dominant 64-0 win over Goodrich in the state semifinals earlier in the day. The entire tournament was played at Ford Field in Detroit, where the Bears secured the 28-12 win and repeated as state champions. Laney Doro threw for three touchdown passes and also had a pick six. In other sports, another dramatic come-from-behind win for the Detroit Tigers on Sunday. Rookie Kevin McGonigal homered in the fourth inning and delivered the game-winning two-run single with two outs in the bottom of the ninth as the Tigers rallied past Seattle 5-4. Marcel Perez tripled home two runs in the seventh to start the comeback from a 4-1 deficit. The Tigers now have now won five of the last six and took two of three from the Mariners. Will Vest earned the victory out of the bullpen. The Tigers are off today. Elsewhere, Major League Baseball, the Phillies beat the White Sox 9-5 as Brandon Marsh homered it for his third straight day. The Cubs dropped a tough one in 10 innings last night, falling to San Francisco 2-1 at Wrigley Field. The Cubs have now lost 20 of their last 27. Both the Cubs and the White Sox are also off tonight. In Midwest League Baseball, Tigers ace Tarik Skubal made his first rehab appearance since elbow surgery, and he looked sharp in his comeback. Pitching for West Michigan, the two-time Cy Young Award winner tossed five scoreless innings, struck out six, and allowed just two hits as the Whitecaps blanked Dayton 8-0. Also, Lansing defeated Great Lakes 13-4, and South Bend and Quad Cities was rained out. At Michigan International Speedway, Denny Hamlin charged from the back of the field to the front to win Sunday's NASCAR Cup Series race. Hamlin overcame a pre-race penalty and took the lead for good with 38 laps remaining, earning his second straight win and tying the late Kyle Busch on the all-time Cup Series wins list. The NBA Finals resume tonight at Madison Square Garden. The Knicks lead the San Antonio Spurs 2-0, heading into Game 3 tonight. Tip-off is scheduled for 8:30. And the league is also mourning the loss of longtime Chicago Bulls broadcaster and three-time NBA champion Stacey King, who passed away Sunday at the age of 59. In the Stanley Cup Final, Carolina faces some big decisions after falling behind the Vegas Golden Knights 2-1 in the series. The Hurricanes lost Game 3 in double overtime after overcoming a 4-goal deficit, and questions remain about who will start in goal for the Canes in Game 4. And in the WNBA, Brittany Sykes scored 25 points as Toronto beat Chicago 85-68. The Indiana Fever visit the Washington Mystics tonight. The rest of the scores from last night and the schedules for today's games are on this station's website. In the Cozy Newsroom, I'm Dave Wolf.
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9: Today we'll see partly cloudy to partly sunny skies. It is going to be warmer and more humid. We do have the chance of some afternoon and evening showers, maybe a few thunderstorms rolled in there. Highs today top out in the upper 80s with an east to turning southeast wind at 5 to 15. Tonight mostly cloudy, some showers are likely, a chance of thunderstorms. Lows drop into the mid 60s, and it will be warm and muggy as well. Look for a southeast wind at 5 to 10. On Tuesday, mostly cloudy, warm and muggy. Some showers likely, especially the first part of the day, a chance of thunderstorms with highs in the lower 80s and a southwest turning westerly wind at 5 to 10 miles per hour. Our hottest day of the year may come on Wednesday with highs in the lower 90s. In the Fox 17 Weather Center, I'm Chief Meteorologist Kevin Craig.
3: Clouds in 70 right now. Humidity is 62%. Boy, it was hot over the weekend. As you know, I went camping this past weekend. First one of the season. Actually, first one in 2 years because I wasn't able to go last year at all. But, man, it's just how much work it is. I was talking to a gentleman who was putting his fifth wheel, getting it ready to travel yesterday morning. And it took him like 45 minutes. And he's just working and working. I said, you know, it's just a lot of work. He goes, it is, but it's worth it. Yeah, it is. It definitely is. Great time with family this weekend. So back at it today. It's going to be warm again. Monday, June 8th. Where'd we leave off for the secret sound? Oh, yeah, over $400. We're at 4:04:43 this morning. Let's go.
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3: 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All right, Jill. 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
3: Another warm one today. Kevin says warm and humid, partly cloudy to partly sunny. Afternoon and evening showers and thunderstorms possible. High today at 86. Right now some clouds and 70. 714. Few things to know before you go. Coming up here, ice cream, Ghostbusters, and Gremlins. All way back when, 725, thanks to United Way of Southwest Michigan. Once upon a 45 with the Four Seasons, December 1963 today. And we'll blow out candles with some friends, birthdays and anniversaries today at 10 till. That's coming up on Cozy. Aerosmith.

0: Monday. Classic wake-up call on Cozy Classic Hits 103.7 morning. It's June 8th. Hope your weekend went well. Partly cloudy to partly sunny. Warm and humid again today. Afternoon and evening showers possible. Maybe a thunderstorm as well, with a high today of 86 and clouds now 70. Humidity only 62%. 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Michigan's new marijuana tax is bringing in money, but so far it's falling well short of state projections. The Van Buren County Sheriff's Marine Division has a new Yamaha watercraft to help with patrols, rescues, and lake enforcement this summer. St. Joe Bears are champions again, winning their second straight Michigan Girls High School Flag Football League state title on Sunday at Ford Field. Overseas, tensions remain high as Israel and Iran exchanged attacks on the 100th day of their conflict, while Houthi rebels announced a ban on Israel shipping through the Red Sea. Sports, baseball, Tigers won. Sox and Cubs both lost yesterday. All are off today. Tarek Skubal pitched for the Whitecaps yesterday on the way to a Grand Rapids win. South Bend Cubs game was rained out. NASCAR Denny Hamlin won at MIS. Game 3 of the NBA Finals tonight with the Knicks up 2-0. Dave Wolf has the scores and more with news. A Fox 17 forecast from Chief Meteorologist Kevin Craig. Partly cloudy to partly sunny, warm and humid. Afternoon and evening showers possible. Maybe a thunderstorm as well. High of 86 today. Got some clouds this morning in 70. We'll check in with Kevin Craig and get the week's forecast next.
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0: 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Here's United Way's Zach East.
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3: Southwest Michigan weather.
4: Today we'll see partly cloudy to partly sunny skies. It is going to be warmer and more humid. We do have the chance of some afternoon and evening showers, maybe a few thunderstorms rolled in there. Highs today top out in the upper 80s with an east to turning southeast wind at 5 to 15. Tonight mostly cloudy, some showers are likely, a chance of thunderstorms. Lows drop into the mid 60s, and it will be warm and muggy as well. Look for a southeast wind at 5 to 10. On Tuesday, mostly cloudy, warm and muggy. Some showers likely, especially the first part of the day, a chance of thunderstorms with high highs in the lower 80s and a southwest turning westerly wind at 5 to 10 miles per hour. Our hottest day of the year may come on Wednesday with highs in the lower 90s. In the Fox 17 Weather Center, I'm Chief Meteorologist Kevin Craig.
2: 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Now, humidity at 62%. Let's go way back when.
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2: 1786, the first commercially produced ice cream was released in New York City. 1789, the Bill of Rights was proposed to the U.S. Congress by James Madison. The Bill of Rights comprised the first 10 amendments to the U.S. Constitution and guarantees personal rights and freedoms. 1985, both Ghostbusters and Gremlins debuted on this day. Together, they made over $25 million on their opening weekend. In music history, 1974, Paul McCartney and Wings were at number one with Band on the Run. George Harrison unwittingly contributed the first line of one part of the song, If We Ever Get Out of Here, which he said during one of the Beatles' many business meetings. 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
1: I'm Dave Wolf. New figures from the Michigan Department of Treasury are raising questions about the state's new 24% wholesale marijuana tax. The Michigan Cannabis Industry Association says the state collected just under $34 million from the tax during the first quarter of 2026. The tax had been projected to generate about $315 million during the fiscal year. Association Executive Director Robert Schneider says the tax has contributed to lower cannabis sales, business closures,

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2: 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The watercraft will be based in South Haven and used for patrol, search and rescue missions, and law enforcement operations. Officials say its speed and ability to operate in shallow water will improve emergency response times. The department is also partnering up again with South Haven McDonald's to promote life jacket use among children. Deputies will distribute 150 ice cream coupons to young boaters seen wearing a life jacket on area lakes and rivers. Abbott reminds boaters that Michigan law requires children under the age of 6 to wear a properly fitted life jacket aboard a vessel and urges everyone to boat responsibly. And the St. Joseph Bears are state champions once again. St. Joe captured its second consecutive Michigan Girls High School Flag Football League championship Sunday night at Ford Field, defeating Gibraltar Carlson 28-12 in the title game. The Bears have now won both championships in the league's two-year history. St. Joe, coached by Matt Cook, completed another successful season. The 2026 season featured 4 weeks of regular season play before the top 15 teams advanced to the single elimination state tournament, where St. Joe was the number one seed. The Bears earned their spot in the championship game with a dominant 64-0 win over Goodrich in the state semifinals earlier in the day. The entire tournament was played at Ford Field in Detroit, where the Bears secured the 28-12 win and repeated as state champions. Laney Doro threw for 3 touchdown passes and also had a pick 6. In other sports, another dramatic come-from-behind win for the Detroit Tigers on Sunday. Rookie Kevin McGonigal homered in the 4th inning and delivered the game-winning 2-run single with 2 outs in the bottom of the ninth as the Tigers rallied past Seattle 5-4. Wenzel Perez tripled home 2 runs in the 7th to start the comeback from a 4-1 deficit. The Tigers now won 5 of the last 6 and took 2-of-3 and took 2-of-3 from the Mariners. Will Vest earned the victory out of the bullpen. The Tigers are off today. Elsewhere, Major League Baseball, the Phillies beat the White Sox 9-5 as Brandon Marsh homered for his 3rd straight day. The Cubs dropped a tough one in 10 innings last night, falling to San Francisco 2-1 at Wrigley Field. The Cubs have now lost 20 of their last 27. Both the Cubs and the White Sox are also off tonight. In Midwest League Baseball, Tigers ace Tarik Skubal made his first rehab appearance since elbow surgery, and he looked sharp in his comeback. Pitching for West Michigan, the 2-time Cy Young Award winner tossed 5 scoreless innings, struck out 6, and allowed just 2 hits as the Whitecaps blanked Dayton 8-0. Also, Lansing defeated Great Lakes 13-4, and South Bend and Quad Cities was rained out. At Michigan International Speedway, Denny Hamlin charged from the back of the field to the front to win Sunday's NASCAR Cup Series race. Hamlin overcame a pre-race penalty and took the lead for good with 38 laps remaining, earning his 2nd straight win and tying the late Kyle Busch on the all-time Cup Series wins list. The NBA Finals resume tonight at Madison Square Garden. The Knicks lead the San Antonio Spurs 2-0, heading into Game 3 tonight. Tip-off is scheduled for 8:30. And the league is also mourning the loss of longtime Chicago Bulls broadcaster and 3-time NBA champion Stacey King, who passed away Sunday at the age of 59. In the Stanley Cup Final, Carolina faces some big decisions after falling behind the Vegas Golden Knights 2-1 in the series. The Hurricanes lost Game 3 in double overtime after overcoming a 4-goal deficit, and questions remain about who will start in goal for the Canes in Game 4. And in the WNBA, Brittany Sykes scored 25 points as Toronto beat Chicago 85-68. The Indiana Fever visit the Washington Mystics tonight. The rest of the scores from last night and the schedules for today's games are on this station's website. In the Cozy Newsroom, I'm Dave Wolf.
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7: Southwest Michigan weather.
8: Today we'll see partly cloudy to partly sunny skies. It is going to be warmer and more humid. We do have the chance of some afternoon and evening showers, maybe a few thunderstorms rolled in there. Highs today top out in the upper 80s with an east to turning southeast wind at 5 to 15. Tonight mostly cloudy, some showers are likely, a chance of thunderstorms, lows drop into the mid 60s, and it will be warm and muggy as well. Look for a southeast wind at 5 to 10. On Tuesday, mostly cloudy, warm and muggy, some showers likely, especially the first part of the day, a chance of thunderstorms with highs in the lower 80s and a southwest turning westerly wind at 5 to 10 miles per hour. Our hottest day of the year may come on Wednesday with highs in the lower 90s. In the Fox

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1: It's Monday when I invite Erica Morrison, Executive Director of the We Care Community Resource Center, to pop on with me because we care. 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What do we need to know about today, Erica?
2: Well, Paul, the season has officially started and summer is here, and we are so excited that we have warmer weather. But sometimes that means that people need some new clothing to wear. 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So if you're heading to the beach or you just need something to make the summer a little bit cooler, we have something for you. 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And if you're going through your clothing and you would like to make a donation, we would love to take that as well. Mm-hmm. You can bring those to our personal care pantry on the second Wednesday of the month. Again, call our office and get all of those details. It is on our website as well.
1: And that is wecare-inc.org. The office number is 637-4342. Thanks, Erica. Erica Morrison, Executive Director, We Care Community Resource Center on Cozy, because we care.
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0: 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Notables born today. All singers again today. Bonnie Tyler, 76. Boz Scaggs is 82. Chuck Negron from Three Dog Night, 84 today. And Frank's daughter, Nancy Sinatra, 86. Locally, happy birthday, Brian Hennebry, Caleb Brush, Chris Smith, Tanya Williams, Harold Stanek, and an anniversary wish for Harold and Pam Stanek. Well, happy birthday, happy anniversary, if it's yours. It was good to see AJ from Maria's Taste of Italy out at the car show on Saturday. Got prizes from him and the flower basket and cookies on call today for Brian Hennebry. Brian, just need your address, so reach out, Paul at WCSY.com or 637-6397. Brian Hennebry, our Monday winner. It's going to be partly cloudy to partly sunny again today, warm and humid this afternoon. Got possibility of some showers late today and tonight, maybe a thunderstorm, high today at 86. 70 right now with some clouds.
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9: Today we'll see partly cloudy to partly sunny skies. It is going to be warmer and more humid. We do have the chance of some afternoon and evening showers, maybe a few thunderstorms rolled in there. Highs today top out in the upper 80s with an east to turning southeast wind at 5 to 15. Tonight mostly cloudy. Some showers are likely, a chance of thunderstorms. Lows drop into the mid 60s, and it will be warm and muggy as well. Look for a southeast wind at 5 to 10. On Tuesday, mostly cloudy, warm and muggy. Some showers likely, especially the first part of the day, a chance of thunderstorms with highs in the lower 80s and a southwest turning westerly wind at 5 to 10 miles per hour. Our hottest day of the year may come on Wednesday with highs in the lower 90s. In the Fox 17 Weather Center, I'm Chief Meteorologist Kevin Craig.
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1: ABC News, I'm Brian Clark. Iran's military says that it is halting offensive operations after exchanging fire with Israel. President Trump had called on both countries to stop shooting after the weekend escalation. ABC's Tom Sufi Burge is in Israel.
2: The IDF saying it intercepted all 10 Iranian missiles, and there are no reports anyone was killed or injured in the attack. Iran retaliating against Israeli strikes earlier today on the Lebanese capital, Beirut. The IDF saying it targeted Iranian-backed Hezbollah in the south of the city just hours after the militant group fired projectiles into northern Israel.
1: President Trump expected in New York tonight for Game 3 of the NBA Finals at Madison Square Garden, where the Knicks hold a 2-0 lead over the Spurs. This comes after a stabbing attack at New York's Penn Station right below the Garden Sunday that left 5 people hurt. Federal officials are on the ground in South Texas to try to make sure the New World screwworm doesn't spread. It's been found in 2 cows. This is ABC News.
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4: I'm Dave Wolf. New figures from the Michigan Department of Treasury are raising questions about the state's new 24% wholesale marijuana tax. The Michigan Cannabis Industry Association says the state collected just under $34 million from the tax during the first quarter of 2026. The tax had been projected to generate about $315 million during the fiscal year. Association Executive Director Robert Schneider says the tax has contributed to lower cannabis sales, business closures, layoffs, and reduced revenue for local governments. The association said it warned lawmakers about the added tax and how it would hurt businesses operating on a thin profit margin. It is backing legislation introduced by State Senator Jonathan Lindsay to repeal the tax and also is pursuing 2 legal challenges against it. The Van Buren County Sheriff's Department is launching new water safety initiatives for the 2026 boating season. Sheriff Dan Ebbett says the Marine Division has received a new Yamaha personal watercraft through the Yamaha Law Loan Program with assistance from Platinum Power Sports in Coloma. The watercraft will be based in South Haven and used for patrol, search and rescue missions, and law enforcement operations. Officials say its speed and ability to operate in shallow water will improve emergency response times. The department is also partnering up again with South Haven McDonald's to promote life jacket use among children. Deputies will distribute 150 ice cream coupons to young boaters seen wearing a life jacket on area lakes and rivers. Abbott reminds boaters that Michigan law requires children under the age of 6 to wear a properly fitted life jacket aboard a vessel and urges everyone to boat responsibly. And the St. Joseph Bears are state champions once again. St. Joe captured its second consecutive Michigan Girls High School Flag Football League championship Sunday night at Ford Field, defeating Gibraltar Carlson 28-12 in the title game. The Bears have now won both championships in the league's 2-year history. St. Joe, coached by Matt Cook, completed another successful season. The 2026 season featured 4 weeks of regular season play before the top 15 teams advanced to the single elimination state tournament.

0: where St. Joe was the number one seed. The Bears earned their spot in the championship game with a dominant 64-0 win over Goodrich in the state semifinals earlier in the day. The entire tournament was played at Ford Field in Detroit, where the Bears secured the 28-12 win and repeated as state champions. Laney Doro threw for 3 touchdown passes and also had a pick 6. In other sports, another dramatic come-from-behind win for the Detroit Tigers on Sunday. Rookie Kevin McGonigal homered in the 4th inning and delivered the game-winning 2-run single with 2 outs in the bottom of the ninth, as the Tigers rallied past Seattle 5-4. Wenzel Perez tripled home 2 runs in the 7th to start the comeback from a 4-1 deficit. The Tigers have now won 5 of the last 6 and took 2-of-3 and took 2-of-3 from the Mariners. Will Vest earned the victory out of the bullpen. The Tigers are off today. Elsewhere in Major League Baseball, the Phillies beat the White Sox 9-5 as Brandon Marsh homered it for his 3rd straight day. The Cubs dropped a tough one in 10 innings last night, falling to San Francisco 2-1 at Wrigley Field. The Cubs have now lost 20 of their last 27. Both the Cubs and the White Sox are also off tonight. In Midwest League Baseball, Tigers ace Tarik Skubal made his first rehab appearance since elbow surgery, and he looked sharp in his comeback. Pitching for West Michigan, the 2-time Cy Young Award winner tossed 5 scoreless innings, struck out 6, and allowed just 2 hits, as the Whitecaps blanked Dayton 8-0. Also, Lansing defeated Great Lakes 13-4, and South Bend and Quad Cities was rained out. At Michigan International Speedway, Denny Hamlin charged from the back of the field to the front to win Sunday's NASCAR Cup Series race. Hamlin overcame a pre-race penalty and took the lead for good with 38 laps remaining, earning his 2nd straight win and tying the late Kyle Busch on the all-time Cup Series wins list. The NBA Finals resume tonight at Madison Square Garden. The Knicks lead the San Antonio Spurs 2-0, heading into Game 3 tonight. Tip-off is scheduled for 8:30. And the league is also mourning the loss of longtime Chicago Bulls broadcaster and 3-time NBA champion Stacey King, who passed away Sunday at the age of 59. In the Stanley Cup Final, Carolina faces some big decisions after falling behind the Vegas Golden Knights 2-1 in the series. The Hurricanes lost Game 3 in double overtime after overcoming a 4-goal deficit, and questions remain about who will start in goal for the Canes in Game 4. And in the WNBA, Brittany Sykes scored 25 points as Toronto beat Chicago 85-68. The Indiana Fever visit the Washington Mystics tonight. The rest of the scores from last night and the schedules for today's games are on this station's website. In the Cozy Newsroom, I'm Dave Wolf.
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2: weather. Today we'll see partly cloudy to partly sunny skies. It is going to be warmer and more humid. We do have the chance of some afternoon and evening showers, maybe a few thunderstorms rolled in there. Highs today top out in the upper 80s with an east to turning southeast wind at 5 to 15. Tonight mostly cloudy, some showers are likely, a chance of thunderstorms. Lows drop into the mid 60s, and it will be warm and muggy as well. Look for a southeast wind at 5 to 10. On Tuesday, mostly cloudy, warm and muggy. Some showers likely, especially the first part of the day, a chance of thunderstorms with highs in the lower 80s and a southwest turning westerly wind at 5 to 10 miles per hour. Our hottest day of the year may come on Wednesday with highs in the lower 90s. In the Fox 17 Weather Center, I'm Chief Meteorologist Kevin Craig. Classic.

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4: Southwest Michigan weather.
5: Today we'll see partly cloudy to partly sunny skies. It is going to be warmer and more humid. We do have the chance of some afternoon and evening showers, maybe a few thunderstorms rolled in there. Highs today top out in the upper 80s with an east to turning southeast wind at 5 to 15. Tonight mostly cloudy, some showers are likely, a chance of thunderstorms, lows drop into the mid 60s, and it will be warm and muggy as well. Look for a southeast wind at 5 to 10. On Tuesday, mostly cloudy, warm and muggy, some showers likely, especially the first part of the day, a chance of thunderstorms with highs highs in the lower 80s and a southwest turning westerly wind at 5 to 10 miles per hour. Our hottest day of the year may come on Wednesday with highs in the lower 90s. In the Fox 17 Weather Center, I'm Chief Meteorologist Kevin Craig.
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8: My God, he stabbed her! Not her! My pronouns are they, them.
9: Scary Movie's domestic opening day set a franchise best at $55 million, surpassing the record set by Scary Movie 4 back in 2006. The achievement helped secure the film's number one spot in the North American box office this weekend. It is the sixth installment in the horror comedy film series. Mattel returned to theaters this weekend with Masters of the Universe, starring Nicholas Galitzine. The action sci-fi is based on Mattel's action figure He-Man and marks the toy company's second theatrical film after 2023's hit Barbie.
10: The Bowser name shall be feared once more!
9: And the Super Mario Galaxy movie has become the first 2026 release to cross $1 billion globally, making Mario one of the highest-grossing animated franchises. Mike Tobusky, ABC News.

0: Cozy Classic Hits 103.7, exactly 8:30 on Monday morning when we stop and check in with Trenton Bulett from Visit South Haven, happenings in the Haven. Hey, Trenton.
1: Good morning, Pa. How was your weekend?
0: It was hot. We camped at KOA this weekend.
1: Oh, that's great. Love it out
0: Coloma.
1: There.
0: And we had a less than shaded spot. Let me just say that. And the sun was hot. It was really a warm weekend.
1: I don't know. I was out all day Saturday, and I feel like no matter where you were in town, no matter what time of day, the sun was directly overhead the entire time. I was down at the Free Fun Fest at the Maritime Museum.
0: Yeah.
1: That was a hit. That was spilling out all over the campus, boat rides going out, kids everywhere. It was such a great event.
0: It was a great weekend. It definitely was. The car show and the farmers market and that event and camping.
1: That's right. It was a triple-decker weekend between the car show.
0: Yeah. But you got another one this weekend.
1: That's right. This weekend. So this weekend, June 12th through the 14th, the Grid Life Midwest Festival returns to Gingerman Raceway for 3 days of music, camping, and car culture immersion. And at the same time, happening in the same neighborhood just east of town, the Michigan Flywheeler Museum's Garden Tractor Show and Flea Market will be happening, featuring one of the largest flea markets in the area with over 100 vendors.
0: Love it.
1: And then smack dab in the middle of the 12th and 14th, Saturday the 13th, we have the South Haven Dragon Boat Regatta at Lake Arvesta.
0: Yeah, first time out there.
1: First time out there, spinning off into its own solo event ahead of Harbor Fest. So this will be interesting. I know... when I was on a dragon boat team, I did not know what I was getting into.
0: No.
1: Probably not in the best shape. Just big bursts of energy.
0: Right.
1: And somehow we just kept winning and doing pretty well. You know, we show up at 7 a.m. By 3 p.m., we're still going. And I'm like, guys, I think I might have one left in me.
0: All right.
1: So, you know, I think now they have the run of the roost out at Lake Arvesta. That can go all day. So that should be great.
0: Yeah, some of those are serious competitors.
1: It is.
0: It'd be good.
1: It's its own culture. I'll say that.
0: So far, weather's looking good for this weekend.
1: That's beautiful. I know that things got a little... dicey over the weekend. Yeah, we didn't Friday know what stung. Saturday, yeah. Friday was going to look like. And then as soon as I saw the sky on Friday, I was like, give it to us all today.
0: Yeah.
1: Let it all fall
0: right.
1: on Friday.
0: That's right. And it did.
1: So we were lucky.
0: We were. What else is happening?
1: Well, we're still taking a victory lap after winning the best beach in Michigan with South Beach. We've had a lot of people coming into the office to take photos with our cutout standees of the winning announcement graphics, just making use of that across our website and integrating that into some of our marketing, because that's just something that we get to carry with us for years after this. You know, 2026, South Beach won Best Beach. I think people are going to be talking about it for a while.
0: Yeah, and I think it's brought more folks to the beach, too, because I've been noticing driving by, it's like...
1: This has been a very early beach season.
0: It has.
1: I haven't seen any preliminary numbers yet, but just, I mean, I've lived downtown for the last 10 years, and you know, we keep the beach cams up at work, and we're just noticing earlier in the week that steady stream of traffic coming downtown, people taking the scenic route.
0: Well, school's out now, so... Probably,
1: the Alice Cooper.
0: You know, that's right. I played that on Friday, by golly. I did indeed. So what else?
1: Well, let's take a look at this week's happenings in the Haven event flyer. So it looks like we have a ton of live music this week, almost too much to even talk about. So within the hour, we're going to upload this week's happenings in the Haven flyer to southhaven.org. You can download that direct from our homepage or the event page on southhaven.org. But I do want to shout out to Lake Arvesta, who's hosting live music throughout the summer. And they also host a Thursday night car show. So pull up at 5 o'clock, enjoy the live music as it begins, and watch the sunset from out at Lake Arvesta.
0: Yeah.
1: It's just a great, easy Thursday evening. And also the South Haven Riverfront Concert Series kicks up at the end of this month, June 25th, with, I believe, I don't want to say the wrong artist, but
0: that's
1: I do.
0: Okay,
1: it's going to be
0: the schedule.
1: It's going to be a great oldies band.
0: Good.
1: Yep, and the Riverfront Concert Series is listed on southhaven.org. And if you find yourself downtown, we did just get the rack cards for those with the full schedule. So stop in, get your happening sheet and the Riverfront Concert Series schedule.
0: I get mine in the email.
1: Oh, awesome. See, well, Paul, you're a lot more clued in and connected than a lot of people.
0: Well, I signed up for it. So. People can, too.
1: Well, speaking of signing up for things, while you're on southhaven.org to get your

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2: Okay, it's getting late. I got to send something to Paul this week, but I was like, listening to your own voice sometimes, I'm like, I'm Trent Beulah. This is the Happenings in the Haven, your weekly rundown of blah, blah, blah. You know, I was like, you know, but we try to squeeze in a lot of info. It's a tight 10 minutes, hoping that you just can latch on to one or two things that really catch your attention and know that all of the information, all the details will be on our website.
3: Yeah, I've had comments, people who really appreciate you mentioning some of the food specials.
2: Oh yeah, really, yeah. Too. 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We include those in the Happenings in the Haven as well. So you know the tagline. 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
3: Yes.
2: I didn't even use AI for that. I came up with that one.
3: You did. Good for you. Good. And where do people learn more?
2: Well, you can learn more at southhaven.org. If you're listening from out of the area, you can explore some of the best places to stay, explore food and drink options, find maps for some of our most popular parks, trails, and preserves, as well as find information about all of our city beaches. You can check out the beach cams, as well as view our full event calendar. We have new events coming in every week, and I think we have solid weeks all the way through early 2027 right now.
3: Wow. That's awesome. Awesome. Okay. Happenings in the Haven every Monday morning at 8:30 with Trenton Bulett from Visit South Haven. All right, bud. Thanks.
2: Thanks for having me, Paul.
3: Good to have you in studio. Thank I like you. Doing it once in a while. 8:38.
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1: Remember when one song could tell a whole story? 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
2: Hi, everybody. Pat Moody with another edition of Moody on the Move. 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Today's presentation of Moody on the Move is made possible by our good friends at Corewell Health in Southwest Michigan. 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And Julie, I have to tell you, the two major issues at hand are waiting too long and then trying to go cheap. So I can tell you that, you know, some people still won't pay attention, but the numbers don't lie. 90% of the folks who take time to gain help tell stories of great improvement in quality of life. And that's important because you are improving the quality of life.
3: 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Quite often the devices that are available to them, you know, over the counter on the shelf, are not the device that they need. And so they experience that. They see, okay, it's not quite what I thought. And then they do finally, you know, make the decision to come to us and recognize that there's so much more involved than just putting a little device in your ear.
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9: Paul Landecker with That's Just Good News. A nine-month-old pup in New Zealand named Hazel had been dumped by two previous owners and was living at a local rescue when her new owner decided to adopt her and provide Hazel a forever home. That decision changed both of their lives in a big way, as Hazel, soon after moving in, saved the life of her sleeping owner during a devastating house fire. The massive fire broke out in the middle of the night, engulfing the home in flames before firefighters could even arrive. During the chaos, the quick-thinking Hazel gave her sleeping owner a sharp, well-placed bite to the arm, giving him just enough time to wake up and escape the burning building with only minor smoke inhalation. Locals and rescue workers are celebrating Hazel for saving her owner. They pointed out that the shelter had originally posted online an ad calling Hazel a genuine treasure who just needed a chance. Clearly, with this rescue effort, Hazel proved them right in the most dramatic way possible. And that's just good news. Have some good news to share? Email me, paul@wcsy.com. 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
1: ABC News, I'm Brian Clark. Iran now says its attacks on Israel are over, but Iran's armed forces say that if Israel attacks again, the response will be more severe. This comes after President Trump this morning called on both sides to, in his words, stop shooting. ABC's Tom Sufi Burge is in Israel.
2: Over the weekend, the president warning Israel not to retaliate against Iran. The president reportedly telling Axios, quote, I'm calling Netanyahu right now and telling him not to attack Iran in response. Adding, each of them had their fun. Israel had its strike and Iran had its strike. We don't need another one. But Israel did retaliate.
1: Tonight, the president plans to become the first sitting president to attend an NBA Finals game for Game 3 of the series between the Knicks and Spurs in New York City. That's led to tighter security in the area. Jury selection begins today in Southern California in the federal arson trial of the man charged with starting the deadly Palisades fire last year. This is ABC News.
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4: I'm Ken Lundberg. Benton Harbor City leaders are moving forward with a property transfer needed to support planned renovations at the Bus Avenue Apartments in Benton Harbor. Mayor Marcus Muhammad says the move would allow the Housing Commission to participate in a proposed $52 million investment. Lincoln Township trustees have approved a resolution supporting the creation of a regional transit authority in Berrien County. The move comes as MDOT prepares to end support for Dial-A-Ride and Takata due to management and insurance concerns. The Michigan Cannabis Association says revenue from the state's new 24% wholesale marijuana tax is falling far short of projections. The group says the tax is hurting sales and businesses. They say they're currently backing legislative and legal efforts to repeal it. And the Van Buren County Sheriff's Office is adding a new personal watercraft to their marine patrol fleet for the boating season. The department is also partnering with the South Haven McDonald's to reward children who wear life jackets while boating. In the WSJM newsroom, I'm Ken Lundberg.
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5: How to be a better friend. Elephant yoga. Yeah. And adventurous eaters. I'm Paul Antecker. That's what I'm buzzing about this Monday, June 8th. The Daily Buzz is next.
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5: 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Paul Andecker and the Daily Buzz. Researchers studied nearly 250 people who lived to be over 100 years old and figured out two simple things that most of these people had in common. It seems living long isn't necessarily about exercising and eating right. Instead, the key to living a long life involves having a positive attitude and having a high degree of emotional awareness. Being peaceful and happy and optimistic is a big deal. So is your ability to not bottle up your emotions. It's important to be able to communicate how you feel to those around you so you can be a better friend and partner. All right. A video has gone viral. It's of 12 pachyderms at the Houston Zoo doing their daily yoga.
3: Yes, the elephants have a yoga class as part of their enrichment program. The most flexible member is 40 years old and 6,500 pounds. Tess can't even do a handstand. Each session can last from 30 seconds to 5 minutes. And some of the older elephants do it twice a day to stay limber. If you're too embarrassed of your yard to invite friends over this summer, join the club. A new survey has found about 1 out of 3 Americans are dying to throw an outdoor shindig, but don't want to because their backyard looks like a junkyard. About 60% wouldn't call friends over if they got new patio furniture. And a third say they need a huge vat of bug spray just to keep from being eaten alive. According to the survey, just getting party ready costs the average American about $1,400. We'll turn the page in 60 seconds. The Daily Buzz.
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3: Daily Buzz Part 2. Well, you know, attending a pro baseball game can be dangerous, and this is why. A man is suing the LA Angels and one of its outfielders after he was blinded by a baseball thrown into the stands. The ball was thrown as a souvenir, but the man's attorney alleges that it was thrown at a high velocity and that the player had a cannon for an arm. The ball crushed the man's left eyeball and left him permanently disfigured. The lawsuit seeks unspecified monetary damages. Do you consider yourself adventurous? Or do you prefer to stick with what you're familiar with? Well, according to a poll, 53% like to try new foods and tastes. The most common reason people have tried new food is because a friend or family member recommended something. Other reasons include a nearby restaurant serving a different cuisine or traveling to a new location. Less adventurous eaters cite a lack of opportunity, unavailability in their area, and fear of not liking it as for reasons for not trying new things. And if you can't talk to your therapist, talk to yourself. Neuropsychologist Dr. Sanam Hafiz suggests you battle your issues with mantras like, I am brave. I choose to let go of worry and focus on the present moment. I am in control. I am not in danger. I am just uncomfortable. My presence is enjoyed by those around me, and I am surrounded by positive energy. No, I believe positive talk really can make a big difference. Knucklehead News out of Missouri, where the Salem, Missouri Police Department has gone viral after they had a Facebook post reminding residents not to wrestle bears. Really? The black bear had been seen wandering the community, and police warned people not to touch, feed, or wrestle the bear because bear wrestling is illegal in Missouri. Yes, really. The funniest part? There are no reports of anybody actually trying to wrestle the bear. They just want to remind you that it's illegal. The Daily Buzz. Paul at Midwest Family, SWMI, my email address. Send me things to buzz about. Yesterday's history, tomorrow, a mystery. Today, a gift. That's why it's called the present. I'm Paul A. Decker. Let's buzz again tomorrow. Make it a great day.
0: 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It's not just a name. It's what you get. Moore. 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
9: Southwest Michigan weather.
10: Cloudy skies expected today with a chance of thunderstorms. High temperatures reach up to 90. Thunderstorms likely tonight. Lows level off around 67. Overcast skies. Cloudy skies tomorrow. Chance of thunderstorms. Daytime highs approaching 84. Temps well above average Wednesday and Thursday with highs from the upper 80s to the low 90s. Thunderstorms possible both days. Currently, it's 70 degrees. That's your updated forecast. I'm meteorologist Paul Trombley.

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0: 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When a 45 wasn't just a record, it was a moment. 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
9: Severe weather warning. Heavy rains are approaching. 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Gary, how you doing out there?
10: 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Storm's rolling in, but these wheat fields are protected with Spherex fungicide, so not much to report on out here. 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
1: Hi, everybody. Pat Moody with another edition of Moody on the Move. 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Today's presentation of Moody on the Move is made possible by our good friends at Corwell Health in Southwest Michigan. 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
4: 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Permits can be obtained at City Hall. Call 427-5831 for more information or check the city's website, cityofbangormi.org. The city has received 10 lilac and 10 aspens from the Van Buren Conservation District to plant in the city's parks and cemeteries to enhance landscape and contribute to long-term beautification efforts. Bangor Lions Club is collecting used eyeglasses and hearing aids. These will be sent to third world countries to help others have a better quality of sight and hearing. Donation boxes can be found at Bangor Library, the Bangor Post Office, and City Hall. 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
1: ABC News, I'm Brian Clark. After back and forth attacks over the weekend, Iran now says it's halting strikes on Israel for now. An Israeli source is telling ABC News that Israel is also standing down. It comes after President Trump this morning called on both sides to, in his words, stop shooting. The retaliatory attacks putting even more pressure on the fragile Middle East ceasefire. Security stepping up around Madison Square Garden for Game 3 of the NBA Finals tonight. And New York City Police Commissioner Jessica Tisch says with the president expected to attend.
2: Because of that visit, and in coordination with the United States Secret Service, there will unfortunately be no watch party outside of Madison Square Garden for Game 3 of the Finals.
1: The Knicks lead the San Antonio Spurs 2-0. Jury selection set to begin today in the federal trial of the man accused of starting the fire that grew into the devastating Palisades fire in Southern California last year. This is ABC News.
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4: I'm Ken Lundberg. Benton Harbor City leaders are moving forward with a property transfer needed to support planned renovations at the Bus Avenue Apartments in Benton Harbor. Mayor Marcus Muhammad says the move would allow the Housing Commission to participate in a proposed $52 million investment. Lincoln Township trustees have approved a resolution supporting the creation of a regional transit authority in Berrien County. The move comes as MDOT prepares to end support for Dial-A-Ride and Takata due to management and insurance concerns. The Michigan Cannabis Association says revenue from the state's new 24% wholesale marijuana tax is falling far short of projections. The group says the tax is hurting sales and businesses. They say they're currently backing legislative and legal efforts to repeal it. And the Van Buren County Sheriff's Office is adding a new personal watercraft to their marine patrol fleet for the boating season. The department is also partnering with the South Haven McDonald's to reward children who wear life jackets while boating. In the WSJM newsroom, I'm Ken Lundberg.
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6: Southwest Michigan weather.
7: Mainly cloudy today with a chance for storms. High of 86. Cloudy skies expected. Tonight, thunderstorms likely. 68. Cloudy tomorrow. Chance of thunderstorms. 84. Slight chance for storms Wednesday and Thursday. Low 90s. Wednesday, upper 80s by Thursday. Currently, it's 72 degrees. 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
1: 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Here's United Way's Zach East.
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0: 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Nothing but smooth hits, sunny vibes, and Lake Michigan life. 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
2: Hi, everybody. Pat Moody with another edition of Moody on the Move. 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And Julie, I have to tell you, the two major issues at hand are waiting too long and then trying to go cheap. So I can tell you that, you know, some people still won't pay attention, but the numbers don't lie. 90% of the folks who take time to gain help tell stories of great improvement in quality of life. And that's important because you are improving the quality of life.
3: 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Quite often the devices that are available to them, you know, over the counter on the shelf, are not the device that they need. And so they experience that. They see, okay, it's not quite what I thought. And then they do finally, you know, make the decision to come to us and recognize that there's so much more involved than just putting a little device in your ear.
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1: ABC News, I'm Brian Clark. One day after five people were stabbed at New York City's Penn Station, President Trump is set to attend Game 3 of the NBA Finals at Madison Square Garden, which sits directly atop the busy rail hub. All of this combining to create a unique security challenge in New York City, but the NYPD's interim chief of department, Michael LePetri, says
2: "Our posture in and around Penn Station will not change. We have hundreds of officers assigned to Penn Station and 34th Street subway stops in and around. That's why we do what we do as far as the deployment there, but it will not change in light of the incident yesterday."
1: Israel and Iran say they'll stop offensive attacks on the other after the two sides traded fire for the first time since the U.S. ceasefire 2 months ago. And Target's recalling baby wipes after some samples had bacteria that could be life-threatening. Customers should throw away Up It Up fragrance-free or fresh cucumber wipes. This is ABC.
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4: I'm Ken Lundberg. Benton Harbor City leaders are moving forward with a property transfer needed to support planned renovations at the Bus Avenue Apartments in Benton Harbor. Mayor Marcus Muhammad says the move would allow the Housing Commission to participate in a proposed $52 million investment. Lincoln Township trustees have approved a resolution supporting the creation of a regional transit authority in Berrien County. The move comes as MDOT prepares to end support for Dial-A-Ride and Takata due to management and insurance concerns. The Michigan Cannabis Association says revenue from the state's new 24% wholesale marijuana tax is falling far short of projections. The group says the tax is hurting sales and businesses. They say they're currently backing legislative and legal efforts to repeal it. And the Van Buren County Sheriff's Office is adding a new personal watercraft to their marine patrol fleet for the boating season. The department is also partnering with the South Haven McDonald's to reward children who wear life jackets while boating. In the WSJM newsroom, I'm Ken Lundberg.
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6: Southwest Michigan weather.
7: Chance of thunderstorms this afternoon. Otherwise, cloudy skies with a few peaks of sun. Daytime highs approaching 92. Cloudy skies expected. Tonight, thunderstorms likely. Lows dip down to about 68. Overcast skies with fog and spots early tomorrow. Chance of thunderstorms. High temperatures reach up to 83. Temperatures well above average Wednesday and Thursday with highs from the upper 80s to the low 90s. Thunderstorms possible both days. Right now, it's 74 degrees. I'm staff meteorologist Kara Foster.
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1: 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Pat Moody with another edition of Moody on the Move. Today, we take you into a world of better hearing thanks to professional hearing services in the Edgewater neighborhood of St. Joseph. Today's presentation of Moody on the Move is made possible by our good friends at Corwell Health in Southwest Michigan. Today, Julie Dunsing is CEO here at Professional Hearing Services. And Julie, I have to tell you, the two major issues at hand are waiting too long and then trying to go cheap. So I can tell you that, you know, some people still won't pay attention, but the numbers don't lie. 90% of the folks who take time to gain help tell stories of great improvement in quality of life. And that's important because you are improving the quality of life.
2: Absolutely. Your hearing affects your overall health. And so addressing your hearing loss just makes everything in your life improve. Quite often the devices that are available to them, you know, over the counter, on the shelf, are not the device that they need. And so they experience that. They see, okay, it's not quite what I thought. And then they do finally, you know, make the decision to come to us and recognize that there's so much more involved than just putting a little device in your ear.
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12: 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Glenn Head from MailMax will perform It's a Wonderful World. Overflow Church will lead in worship music. Pastor David Culp, pastor of the First Church of St. Joe, will be the main speaker. Mike Upton will share his personal testimony. Don't miss it, Friday, June 12th at 7 p.m. at the Bandshell in downtown St. Joe.
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1: ABC News, I'm Brian Clark. Target is recalling certain baby wipes because of potentially deadly bacteria. ABC Sherry Preston has details.
2: Testing of Up and Up fragrance-free and cucumber-scented baby wipes uncovered the presence of two types of bacteria. In adults, the bacteria can cause infections that can lead to skin and eye irritations. However, in infants and small children whose immune systems aren't fully developed, the bacteria can enter the bloodstream, possibly causing sepsis or pneumonia.
1: Iran and Israel each say they're halting fire at the other. The two sides had exchanged fire over the weekend, even after President Trump told them not to. It's the first time this has happened since the U.S. ceasefire in April. Tonight, the president set to attend Game 3 of the NBA Finals at New York's Madison Square Garden. That's created a major security operation at the arena. The Department of Agriculture says two more cases of New World screwworm have been found in Texas, where experts are worried about the potential risks to the nation's beef supply. This is ABC News.
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5: I'm Ken Lundberg. New figures from the Michigan Department of Treasury are raising questions about the state's new 24% wholesale marijuana tax. The Michigan Cannabis Industry Association says the state collected just under $34 million from the tax during the first quarter of 2026. The tax had been projected to generate about $315 million for the whole year. Association Executive Director Robin Schneider says the tax has contributed to lower cannabis sales, business closures, layoffs, and reduced revenue for local governments. The association says it warned lawmakers the added tax would hurt businesses operating on a thin margin. It's backing legislation introduced by State Senator Jonathan Lindsay to repeal the tax, and it's also pursuing two legal challenges against it. Area Congressman Tim Walberg says his Choice in Automobile Retail Sales, or CARS Act, is gaining momentum after receiving a hearing before a House Energy Subcommittee. The legislation would prevent federal regulations from limiting consumer vehicle choices or effectively requiring specific vehicle technologies, including electric vehicles. Walberg says the measure would stop the EPA from using Clean Air Act authority to mandate vehicle technologies or restrict vehicle availability based on engine type.
6: The future of the auto industry should be determined by innovation, not burdensome mandates that raise costs on Michigan families. While President Trump has eliminated the de facto electric vehicle mandate imposed by the Biden administration, my bill, the CARS Act, would prevent future unrealistic government mandates from being forced upon consumers.
5: The bill would also require the EPA to revise regulations that limit access to new vehicles. The proposal follows federal vehicle standards adopted in 2024 that projected electric vehicles could account for more than half of new vehicle sales by the early 2030s. Walberg says the legislation would allow consumer demand and innovation to shape the industry while helping keep vehicle prices lower. The Van Buren County Sheriff's Department is launching new water safety initiatives for the 2026 boating season. Sheriff Dan Abbott says the Marine Division has received a new Yamaha personal watercraft from the Yamaha Law Loan Program, with assistance from Platinum Power Sports in Coloma. The watercraft will be based in South Haven and used for patrol, search and rescue missions, and law enforcement operations. Officials say its speed and ability to operate in shallow water will improve emergency response times. The department is also partnering with South Haven McDonald's to promote life jacket use among children. Deputies will distribute 150 ice cream coupons to young boaters seen wearing life jackets on area lakes and rivers. Abbott reminds boaters that Michigan law requires children under 6 to wear a properly fitted life jacket when they're aboard a vessel. They urge everyone to boat responsibly. In the WSJM newsroom, I'm Ken Lundberg.
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8: Southwest Michigan. Chance of thunderstorms this afternoon. Otherwise, cloudy skies with a few peaks of sun. Daytime highs approaching 92. Cloudy skies expected. Tonight, thunderstorms likely. Lows dip down to about 68. Overcast skies with fog and spots early tomorrow. Chance of thunderstorms. High temperatures reach up to 83. Temperatures well above average Wednesday and Thursday, with highs from the upper 80s to the low 90s. Thunderstorms possible both days. Right now, 79. I'm staff meteorologist Kara Foster.
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9: How to be a better friend. Elephant yoga. Yeah. And adventurous eaters. I'm Paul Antecker. That's what I'm buzzing about this Monday, June 8th. The Daily Buzz is next.
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9: Paul Andecker and the Daily Buzz. Researchers studied nearly 250 people who lived to be over 100 years old and figured out two simple things that most of these people had in common. It seems living long isn't necessarily about exercising and eating right. Instead, the key to living a long life involves having a positive attitude and having a high degree of emotional awareness. Being peaceful and happy and optimistic is a big deal. So is your ability to not bottle up your emotions. It's important to be able to communicate how you feel to those around you so you can be a better friend and partner. Well, all right. A video has gone viral. It's of 12 pachyderms at the Houston Zoo doing their daily yoga. Yes, the elephants have a yoga class as part of their enrichment program. The most flexible member is 40 years old and 6,500 pounds. Tess can't even do a handstand. Each session can last from 30 seconds to 5 minutes. And some of the older elephants do it twice a day to stay limber. If you're too embarrassed of your yard to invite friends over this summer, join the club. A new survey has found about 1 out of 3 Americans are dying to throw an outdoor shindig but don't want to because their backyard looks like a junkyard. About 60% wouldn't call friends over if they got new patio furniture. And a third say they need a huge vat of bug spray just to keep from being eaten alive. According to the survey, just getting party ready cost the average American about $1,400. We'll turn the page in 60 seconds. The Daily Buzz.
11: 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The moment between them, that's Powerball. And we're talking big.
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9: Daily Buzz Part 2. Well, you know, attending a pro baseball game can be dangerous, and this is why. A man is suing the LA Angels and one of its outfielders after he was blinded by a baseball thrown into the stands. The ball was thrown as a souvenir, but the man's attorney alleges that it was thrown at a high velocity and that the player had a cannon for an arm. The ball crushed the man's left eyeball, left him permanently disfigured. The lawsuit seeks unspecified monetary damages. Do you consider yourself adventurous? Or do you prefer to stick with what you're familiar with? Well, according to a poll, 53% like to try new foods and tastes. The most common reason people have tried new food is because a friend or family member recommended something. Other reasons include a nearby restaurant serving a different cuisine or traveling to a new location. Less adventurous eaters cite a lack of opportunity, unavailability in their area, and fear of not liking it as for reasons for not trying new things. And if you can't talk to your therapist, talk to yourself. Neuropsychologist Dr. Sanam Hafiz suggests you battle your issues with mantras like, I am brave. I choose to let go of worry and focus on the present moment. I am in control. I am not in danger. I am just uncomfortable. My presence is enjoyed by those around me. And I am surrounded by positive energy. No, I believe positive talk really can make a big difference. Knucklehead News out of Missouri, where the Salem, Missouri Police Department has gone viral after they had a Facebook post reminding residents not to wrestle bears. Really? A black bear had been seen wandering the community, and police warned people not to touch, feed, or wrestle the bear because bear wrestling is illegal in Missouri. Yes, really. The funniest part, there are no reports of anybody actually trying to wrestle the bear. They just want to remind you that it's illegal. The Daily Buzz. Paul at Midwest Family, SWMI, my email address. Send me things to buzz about. Yesterday's history, tomorrow, a mystery. Today, a gift. That's why it's called the present. I'm Paul A. Decker. Let's buzz again tomorrow. Make it a great day.
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3: Hi, everybody. Pat Moody with another edition of Moody on the Move. 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Today's presentation of Moody on the Move is made possible by our good friends at Corewell Health in southwest Michigan. 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And Julie, I have to tell you, the two major issues at hand are waiting too long and then trying to go cheap. So I can tell you that, you know, some people still won't pay attention, but the numbers don't lie. 90% of the folks who take time to gain help tell stories of great improvement in quality of life. And that's important because you are improving the quality of life.
4: Absolutely. 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And so addressing your hearing loss just makes everything in your life improve. Quite often the devices that are available to them, you know, over the counter on the shelf, are not the device that they need. And so they experience that. They see, okay, it's not quite what I thought. And then they do finally, you know, make the decision to come to us and recognize that there's so much more involved than just putting a little device in your ear.
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3: I'm Nicole Heslip with Ag Headline News. I'm Brownfield. The USDA's Animal and Plant Health Inspection Services has confirmed a second detection of New World screwworm.
4: We increased the tick riders. We doubled their capacity. We infused funding about 8 months ago. So we started this last year in preparation.
3: President Trump had a farmer-focused stop in Wisconsin Friday.
5: It happened to use artificial with the energy and with the fertilizer. So we're looking at something.
6: I like what I hear. Now it has to come all to action.
3: An ag economist says the Trump administration has proposed a 25% tariff on imports from Brazil due to unfair trading practices.
7: We don't know the entire breadth of what they're going to be targeting.
3: And Michigan Governor Gretchen Whitmer is asking for a presidential disaster declaration for counties impacted by severe weather in April. I'm Nicole Heslip with Brownfield.
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1: ABC News, I'm Chuck Sievertson. Iran and Israel say they have stopped attacks that reignited over the weekend. ABC's Tom Sufi Burridge in Jerusalem.
2: After Iran's initial missile barrage late Sunday, President Trump getting on the phone with Israeli Prime Minister Netanyahu. Over the weekend, the president warning Israel not to retaliate against Iran.
1: Police are seeking two people in connection with a mass shooting over the weekend in Toledo, Ohio. 12 people injured. It was at the city's annual Old West End Festival, where hundreds come out to celebrate the beginning of summer. The New York Knicks watch party outside Madison Square Garden is not happening tonight for Game 3 of the NBA Final because President Trump is planning to attend the game, says the NYPD. An offshore magnitude 7.8 earthquake hit the southern Philippines today, killing at least 35 people, injuring at least 144 others, officials say. It also triggered some tidal waves that hit nearby coasts. This is ABC News.
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4: I'm Ken Lundberg. Benton Harbor City leaders are moving forward with a property transfer needed to support planned renovations at the Bus Avenue Apartments in Benton Harbor. Mayor Marcus Muhammad says the move would allow the Housing Commission to participate in HOST $52 million investment. Lincoln Township trustees have approved a resolution supporting the creation of a regional transit authority in Berrien County. The move comes as MDOT prepares to end support for Dial-A-Ride and Takata due to management and insurance concerns. The Michigan Cannabis Association says revenue from the state's new 24% wholesale marijuana tax is falling far short of projections. The group says the tax is hurting sales and businesses. They say they're currently backing legislative and legal efforts to repeal it. And the Van Buren County Sheriff's Office is adding a new personal watercraft to their marine patrol fleet for the boating season. The department is also partnering with the South Haven McDonald's to reward children who wear life jackets while boating. In the WSJM newsroom, I'm Ken Lundberg.
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6: Southwest Michigan weather.
7: Chance of thunderstorms this afternoon. Otherwise, cloudy skies with a few peaks of sun. Daytime highs approaching 92. Cloudy skies expected. Tonight, thunderstorms likely. Lows dip down to about 68. Overcast skies with fog and spots early tomorrow. Chance of thunderstorms. High temperatures reach up to 83. Temperatures well above average Wednesday and Thursday with highs from the upper 80s to the low 90s. Thunderstorms possible both days. Right now, it's 81 degrees. I'm staff meteorologist Kara Foster.
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2: Hi, everybody. Pat Moody with another edition of Moody on the Move. Today, we take you into a world of better hearing thanks to professional hearing services in the Edgewater neighborhood of St. Joseph. Today's presentation of Moody on the Move is made possible by our good friends at Corewell Health in Southwest Michigan. Today, Julie Dunsing is CEO here at Professional Hearing Services. And Julie, I have to tell you, the two major issues at hand are waiting too long and then trying to go cheap. So I can tell you that, you know, some people still won't pay attention, but the numbers don't lie. 90% of the folks who take time to gain help tell stories of great improvement in quality of life. And that's important because you are improving the quality of life.
3: 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And so they experience that. They see, okay, it's not quite what I thought. And then they do finally, you know, make the decision to come to us and recognize that there's so much more involved than just putting a little device in your ear.
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1: Hi, everybody. Pat Moody with another edition of Moody on the Move. Today, we take you into a world of better hearing thanks to professional hearing services in the Edgewater neighborhood of St. Joseph. Today's presentation of Moody on the Move is made possible by our good friends at Corewell Health in Southwest Michigan. Today, Julie Dunsing is CEO here at Professional Hearing Services. And Julie, I have to tell you, the two major issues at hand are waiting too long and then trying to go cheap. So I can tell you that, you know, some people still won't pay attention, but the numbers don't lie. 90% of the folks who take time to gain help tell stories of great improvement in quality of life. And that's important because you are improving the quality of life.
2: Absolutely. Your hearing affects your overall health. And so addressing your hearing loss just makes everything in your life improve. Quite often the devices that are available to them, you know, over the counter, on the shelf, are not the device that they need. And so they experience that. They see, okay, it's not quite what I thought. And then they do finally, you know, make the decision to come to us and recognize that there's so much more involved than just putting a little device in your ear.
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1: ABC News, I'm Chuck Sievertson. Two people are being sought in connection with a mass shooting over the weekend in Toledo, Ohio. ABC's Pierre Thomas.
2: When the shooting stops, 12 people caught in the crossfire, ranging in age from 14 to 61. Two initially listed in critical condition.
3: Everybody trying to find their kids.
4: It was quite a few people that need help. You know, it's a crazy sight to see.
2: The shooters fleeing the scene.
1: That at an annual festival. The New York Knicks watch party outside Madison Square Garden is canceled for Game 3 of the NBA final because President Trump is planning to attend the games, says the NYPD. Security is being boosted by federal and local law enforcers. Iran and Israel say they have stopped attacks after President Trump told Israeli Prime Minister Netanyahu not to retaliate for the latest Iranian attacks. An offshore magnitude 7.8 earthquake hit the southern Philippines today, killing at least 35 people, injuring more than 140 others, officials say. This is ABC News.
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6: I'm Ken Lundberg. Benton Harbor City leaders are moving forward with a property transfer needed to support planned renovations at the Bus Avenue Apartments in Benton Harbor. Mayor Marcus Muhammad says the move would allow the Housing Commission to participate in a proposed $52 million investment. Lincoln Township trustees have approved a resolution supporting the creation of a regional transit authority in Berrien County. The move comes as MDOT prepares to end support for Dial-A-Ride and Takata due to management and insurance concerns. The Michigan Cannabis Association says revenue from the state's new 24% wholesale marijuana tax is falling far short of projections. The group says the tax is hurting sales and businesses. They say they're currently backing legislative and legal efforts to repeal it. And the Van Buren County Sheriff's Office is adding a new personal watercraft to their marine patrol fleet for the boating season. The department is also partnering with the South Haven McDonald's to reward children who wear life jackets while boating. In the WSJM newsroom, I'm Ken Lundberg.
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8: Southwest Michigan weather.
9: Chance of thunderstorms this afternoon. Otherwise, cloudy skies expected. High temperatures reach up to 92. Cloudy skies expected. Tonight, storms likely. Lows level off around 68. Chance for storms with fog and spots early tomorrow. Daytime highs approaching 83. Overcast skies. Currently, it's 81 degrees. 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

0: Cozy Classic Hits, 103.7. Good afternoon. It's Mark Hamlin. Hope you had a great weekend. The weather was perfect. Hope you had a chance to get out and enjoy it. We've got lots of good stuff coming up for you this afternoon. Tomorrow's the day you can write us here for the Ultimate Summer Giveaway. I'll tell you about that. Plus some great tunes on the way. Queen with Another One Bites the Dust. We'll hear Billy Ocean's Caribbean Queen. Wild Cherry, Play That Funky Music, and Huey Lewis in the News on Cozy Classic Hits 103.7.
1: Hi, everybody. Pat Moody with another edition of Moody on the Move. Today, we take you into a world of better hearing thanks to professional hearing services in the Edgewater neighborhood of St. Joseph. Today's presentation of Moody on the Move is made possible by our good friends at Corewell Health in Southwest Michigan. Today, Julie Dunsing is CEO here at Professional Hearing Services, and Julie, I have to tell you, the two major issues at hand are waiting too long and then trying to go cheap. So I can tell you that, you know, some people still won't pay attention, but the numbers don't lie. 90% of the folks who take time to gain help tell stories of great improvement in quality of life. And that's important because you are improving the quality of life.
2: Absolutely. Your hearing affects your overall health. 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Quite often the devices that are available to them, you know, over the counter, on the shelf, are not the device that they need. And so they experience that. They see, okay, it's not quite what I thought. And then they do finally, you know, make the decision to come to us and recognize that there's so much more involved than just putting a little device in your ear.
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0: 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Coming up, another long set of great tunes, Dobie Gray with Drift Away. 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
3: 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And that's important because you are improving the quality of life.
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1: ABC News, I'm Chuck Sievertson. Iran and Israel say they have stopped attacks even as the Israeli Prime Minister defied President Trump. ABC's Jonathan Carl.
2: The President did an interview with the Financial Times, and he said that Benjamin Netanyahu would have to go along with whatever peace deal he gets with Iran. He won't have any choice. I call the shots. But despite all of that, Israel obviously went on and attacked Iran.
1: Ukraine saying Russian drones hit a nuke fuel storage facility. ABC's Ian Panel in Moscow.
3: Ukraine made its presence felt, striking twice in a matter of 4 days there. We saw plumes of black smoke emerging over the St. Petersburg skyline. And then, of course, we've seen ongoing Russian strikes inside Ukraine.
1: Two people are sought in a weekend mass shooting in Toledo, Ohio. 12 people injured. An offshore 7.8 earthquake hit the southern Philippines today, killing at least 35. This is ABC News.
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5: I'm Ken Lundberg. Benton Harbor City leaders are moving forward with a property transfer needed to support planned renovations at the Bus Avenue Apartments in Benton Harbor. Mayor Marcus Muhammad says the move would allow the Housing Commission to participate in HOSD $52 million investment. Lincoln Township trustees have approved a resolution supporting the creation of a regional transit authority in Berrien County. The move comes as MDOT prepares to end support for Dial-A-Ride and Takata due to management and insurance concerns. The Michigan Cannabis Association says revenue from the state's new 24% wholesale marijuana tax is falling far short of projections. The group says the tax is hurting sales and businesses. They say they're currently backing legislative and legal efforts to repeal it. And the Van Buren County Sheriff's Office is adding a new personal watercraft to their marine patrol fleet for the boating season. The department is also partnering with the South Haven McDonald's to reward children who wear life jackets while boating. In the WSJM newsroom, I'm Ken Lundberg.
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6: Southwest Michigan weather.
7: Chance of thunderstorms this afternoon. Otherwise, cloudy skies expected. High temperatures reach up to 92. Cloudy skies expected. Tonight, storms likely. Lows dip down to about 68. Chance of thunderstorms with fog early tomorrow. Highs level off around 83. Overcast. Slight chance of thunderstorms Wednesday and Thursday. Low 90s. Wednesday, upper 80s by Thursday. Right now, it's 81 degrees. Blaine's has the value you need to do things your way. Blaine's Farm and Fleet. Be an original.
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0: Cozy Classic Hits 103.7 with Mark Hamlin. And are you a member of the Cozy Listener Club? 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We have the Ultimate Summer Giveaway going on right now. You'll get inside details about that. Maybe a clue or two for the secret sound. 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Coming up, music from Dobie Gray. We'll hear Drift Away, Let's Go from the Cars, and Mark Cohn's Walking in Memphis. It's all coming up on Cozy Classic Hits 103.7.
1: 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Pat Moody with another edition of Moody on the Move. 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Today's presentation of Moody on the Move is made possible by our good friends at Corewell Health in Southwest Michigan. Today, Julie Dunsing is CEO here at Professional Hearing Services. And Julie, I have to tell you, the two major issues at hand are waiting too long and then trying to go cheap. So I can tell you that, you know, some people still won't pay attention, but the numbers don't lie. 90% of the folks who take time to gain help tell stories of great improvement in quality of life. And that's important because you are improving the quality of life.
2: Absolutely. Your hearing affects your overall health. 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Quite often the devices that are available to them, you know, over the counter, on the shelf, are not the device that they need. And so they experience that. They see, okay, it's not quite what I thought. And then they do finally, you know, make the decision to come to us and recognize that there's so much more involved than just putting a little device in your ear.
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2: 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So I can tell you that, you know, some people still won't pay attention, but the numbers don't lie. 90% of the folks who take time to gain help tell stories of great improvement in quality of life. And that's important because you are improving the quality of life.
3: 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Quite often the devices that are available to them, you know, over the counter on the shelf, are not the device that they need. And so they experience that. They see, okay, it's not quite what I thought. And then they do finally, you know, make the decision to come to us and recognize that there's so much more involved than just putting a little device in your ear.
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0: Cozy Classic Hits 103.7 and Mark Hamlin wrapping up this Monday afternoon. Hope you've had a good day so far. We've got some great tunes coming up for you. We'll hear the Steve Miller Band with The Joker, Billy Joel's The Longest Time, Bill Medley and Jennifer Warren's with The Time of My Life, and Journey's Wheel in the Sky. It's all coming up on Cozy Classic Hits 103.7.
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1: ABC News, I'm Chuck Sievertson. With excitement high ahead of tonight's third game of the NBA final in New York, the Knicks watch party outside Madison Square Garden is being moved. This because President Trump is planning to attend the game, says the NYPD. Matt McCool with the Secret Service.
2: You will see Secret Service police and special agents, transportation security officers, federal air marshals, and the NYPD and NYPD officers throughout the area.
1: The Knicks lead the series 2-0 for the San Antonio Spurs. An 18-year-old has been taken into custody for questioning, police say, in the mass shooting over the weekend in Toledo, Ohio. 12 people were injured. 2 people have life-threatening injuries after a shooting at Kaiser Medical Offices in San Jose, California, police say. President Trump trying to keep his ceasefire and negotiations with Iran from collapsing. Iran and Israel say they have stopped attacks since Trump talked to Israeli Prime Minister Benjamin Netanyahu. This is ABC News.
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4: I'm Ken Lundberg. Benton Harbor City leaders are moving forward with a property transfer needed to support planned renovations at the Bus Avenue Apartments in Benton Harbor. Mayor Marcus Muhammad says the move would allow the Housing Commission to participate in a proposed $52 million investment. Lincoln Township trustees have approved a resolution supporting the creation of a regional transit authority in Berrien County. The move comes as MDOT prepares to end support for Dial-A-Ride and Takata due to management and insurance concerns. The Michigan Cannabis Association says revenue from the state's new 24% wholesale marijuana tax is falling far short of projections. The group says the tax is hurting sales and businesses. They say they're currently backing legislative and legal efforts to repeal it. And the Van Buren County Sheriff's Office is adding a new personal watercraft to their marine patrol fleet for the boating season. The department is also partnering with the South Haven McDonald's to reward children who wear life jackets while boating. In the WSJM newsroom, I'm Ken Lundberg.
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6: Southwest Michigan weather.
7: Chance of thunderstorms this afternoon. Otherwise, cloudy skies expected. High temperatures reach up to 92. Cloudy skies expected. Tonight, storms likely. Lows dip down to about 68. Chance of thunderstorms with fog early tomorrow. Highs level off around 83. Overcast. Slight chance of thunderstorms Wednesday and Thursday. Low 90s Wednesday, upper 80s by Thursday. Right now, it's 81 degrees. Blaine's has the value you need to do things your way. 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Be an original.
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1: Hi, everybody. Pat Moody with another edition of Moody on the Move. 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And Julie, I have to tell you, the two major issues at hand are waiting too long and then trying to go cheap. So I can tell you that, you know, some people still won't pay attention, but the numbers don't lie. 90% of the folks who take time to gain help tell stories of great improvement in quality of life. And that's important because you are improving the quality of life.
2: Absolutely. 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Quite often the devices that are available to them, you know, over the counter on the shelf, are not the device that they need. And so they experience that. They see, okay, it's not quite what I thought. And then they do finally, you know, make the decision to come to us and recognize that there's so much more involved than just putting a little device in your ear.
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0: Cozy Classic Hits, 103.7 with Mark Hamlin. And coming up, the NBA Finals in New York City. Have you heard how much these tickets are going for? I'll tell you about that, plus details on the Ultimate Summer Giveaway and another long set of great tunes, ABBA's Dancing Queen. We'll hear Guns N' Roses' Paradise City, some Jimmy Buffett, and the Spin Doctors with Two Princes. It's all coming up on Cozy Classic Hits, 103.7.
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8: Paul Anvecker with That's Just Good News. A 9-month-old pup in New Zealand named Hazel had been dumped by two previous owners and was living at a local rescue when her new owner decided to adopt her and provide Hazel a forever home. That decision changed both of their lives in a big way, as Hazel, soon after moving in, saved the life of her sleeping owner during a devastating house fire. The massive fire broke out in the middle of the night, engulfing the home in flames before firefighters could even arrive. During the chaos, the quick-thinking Hazel gave her sleeping owner a sharp, well-placed bite to the arm, giving him just enough time to wake up and escape the burning building with only minor smoke inhalation. Locals and rescue workers are celebrating Hazel for saving her owner. They pointed out that the shelter had originally posted online an ad calling Hazel a genuine treasure who just needed a chance. Clearly, with this rescue effort, Hazel proved them right in the most dramatic way possible. And that's just good news. Have some good news to share? Email me, Paul at WCSY.com. 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
10: Southwest Michigan weather. The forecast for southwest lower Michigan today, we'll see partly sunny, warm, and humid conditions. By the time we get to the late afternoon and evening hours, or maybe a few showers or some rumbles of thunder coming up from the south, look for highs in the mid, maybe the upper 80s with a southeast wind at 5 to 15. Tonight, mostly cloudy, showers, chance of thunderstorms, warm and muggy, lows drop into the mid 60s. On Tuesday, mostly cloudy, warm and humid, a chance of some showers and some thunderstorms. Look for highs in the lower 80s with a southwest to west wind at 5 to 10. Wednesday looks like our hottest day of the year so far. There may be a few showers and thunderstorms around. Some of those could be on the strong side. Otherwise, hazy, hot, humid, with highs up around the lower 90s. It'll feel like upper 90s to near 100 in some spots. More showers and thunderstorms possible on Thursday, and then we should lose some of that humidity for Friday and beyond. In the Fox 17 Weather Center, I'm Chief Meteorologist Kevin Craig. Classic.

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1: ABC News, I'm Chuck Sievertson. Security beefed up by local and federal law enforcers for tonight's third game of the NBA final in New York because President Trump plans to attend. New York City Police Commissioner Jessica Tisch.
2: For game four, we do expect watch parties outside of Madison Square Garden to resume. Those watch parties will be managed with pens and screening.
1: The Knicks lead the series 2-0 for the San Antonio Spurs. A referee for the FIFA World Cup has been denied entry to the U.S. due to vetting concerns, says a statement from U.S. Customs and Border Protection. He's identified by local reports as Omar Artan from Somalia. A federal judge today struck down a $100,000 fee the Trump administration imposed on new H-1B visas for skilled foreign workers. The judge says Congress would need to approve. An 18-year-old has been taken into custody for questioning police say in the mass shooting over the weekend in Toledo, Ohio. This is ABC News.
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4: No one's hurt after a small plane crash in South Haven on Monday morning. South Haven Area Emergency Services and the South Haven Police Department say they were dispatched to the South Haven Regional Airport about 9:30 a.m. on a report of a downed aircraft in a field at the end of the runway near 72nd Street. The pilot reported the single-engine plane lost power during the takeoff. There was no fire, and the pilot walked away from the crash. The 21-year-old Diamond aircraft was based out of Goshen, Indiana. The South Haven Area Recreation Authority and Southwest Michigan Land Conservancy are preparing to celebrate the grand opening of Porter Legacy Dunes next week. The organizations held a groundbreaking for the 48-acre forested dune off 18th Avenue last summer and now say it's ready to be open to the public, complete with a trail system, a boardwalk, and an elevated overlook. The dunes are adjacent to Pilgrim Haven Natural Area on the Lake Michigan shoreline. The Recreation Authority and the Conservancy have been working on the project since 2020 when they secured a grant from the Michigan Natural Resources Trust Fund and donations to get started. Since then, a $100,000 grant from Entergy Corporation in 2022 helped begin development of the trail system, and a $300,000 state grant in 2024 covered the first phase of the new trail and boardwalk. The project has also received support from Visit South Haven. The official grand opening of the Porter Legacy Dunes will be Friday, June 19th at 11 a.m. Everyone's invited to attend and check out Southwest Michigan's newest lakeside nature preserve. The 2026 Kids Count data book is now out, and Michigan's one of 29 states where child well-being declined between 2019 and 2024. Lisa Lawson's president and CEO of the Annie E. Casey Foundation, which does the report.
5: Michigan is struggling around education, like many of the other states, and we still see lots of work that needs to be done to help our young people recover from the pandemic.
4: One bright spot is that Lawson says Michigan has improved on health since the state now has one of the lowest uninsured rates for children. And three Lawrence Technological University communications students will return to the Michigan Maritime Museum in South Haven this summer to help create educational content. The museum says the students will be producing content for its Ruth Weiser Innovation Portal, a free digital learning platform focused on Great Lakes history, maritime heritage, and ecology. On June 19th and 20th, the three students will film aboard the museum's historic vessels, capturing demonstrations of simple machines like pulleys, levers, cranks, and steering systems to help K through 6 students connect classroom science and engineering concepts to real-world applications. The footage will be combined with additional filming planned for November to create online educational resources, including short films, classroom activities, and educator guides. The Maritime Museum says the portal aims to make Great Lakes education accessible to learners beyond the museum campus, while Lawrence Tech leaders view the project as a valuable hands-on learning opportunity for their students. In the newsroom, I'm Andrew Green.
0: This is your Shamrock Impact Update, informing you of the ways in which Berrien Springs Public Schools makes a difference through innovation and creativity in education. Over the years, Berrien Springs Public Schools have graduated a large number of Shamrocks who have gone on to make their mark in healthcare, education, the arts, athletics, business, the trades, and beyond. The accomplishments of our students during their time at Berrien Springs Public Schools are nothing short of inspiring. Your academic excellence, athletic achievements, and creative talents are just the beginning. Berrien Springs Public Schools have no doubt you will represent the Shamrock Way in all of your future endeavors. Congratulations to the Berrien Springs High School Class of 2026 and to all of the graduates in Berrien County. You've made it.
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10: Southwest Michigan.
11: Cloudy tonight with thunderstorms likely. Lows around 68. Chance of thunderstorms with fog and spots early tomorrow. High temperatures reach up to 83. Overcast skies. Mainly cloudy skies. Tomorrow night, 66. 92 Wednesday with a chance of thunderstorms. 90 Thursday. Chance for storms continues. Taking a look at the extended forecast. 82 Friday. 84 Saturday. And 78 on Sunday. Right now, it's 81 degrees. I'm Staff Meteorologist Kara Foster.
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0: Cozy Classic Hits, 103.7 with Mark Hamlin. NBA Finals in New York City. Have you heard what these tickets are going for? The cheapest seats way up in the rafters, $9,000 per ticket. And I got to thinking, what does it cost to sit down there like with Taylor Swift and Travis Kelce on the floor, all the big shots down there? Up to $200,000 per ticket. I can't even imagine spending that much money for anything, to be honest with you, except a house. But holy cow, for a, you know, a couple hours at a basketball game, crazy. Coming up, I've got some great tunes for you, and they're absolutely free. The Spin Doctors with Two Princes, Kiss from Prince, some Jimmy Buffett, and Guns N' Roses coming up next on Cozy Classic Hits 103.7.
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4: 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Berrien Springs Public Schools have no doubt you will represent the Shamrock Way in all of your future endeavors. 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
9: ABC News, I'm Chuck Sievertson. Kroger agrees to pay $1.25 million in a settlement over estimated calories. ABC's Alex Stone in Los Angeles.
10: Remember that Seinfeld episode when the non-fat frozen yogurt turned out not to be non-fat?
11: It's non-fat!
10: How could this not have any fat? It's too good.
11: In Santa Barbara County, the district attorney says some Kroger-branded Carbmaster breads were not as low-calorie as advertised.
9: Security beefed up for tonight's third game of the NBA Finals in New York because President Trump plans to attend. New York City Police Commissioner Jessica Tisch.
12: Because of that visit, and in coordination with the United States Secret Service, there will unfortunately be no watch party outside of Madison Square Garden for Game 3 of the finals.
9: Federal judge today struck down a $100,000 fee the Trump administration imposed on new H-1B visas for skilled foreign workers. The judge says Congress would need to approve. Wall Street indexes closed mixed. This is ABC News.
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13: The paid parking program will be reactivated for the season in downtown St. Joseph starting this Friday. The city says paid parking will be on-street only, and everyone can still park for free in city lots, both east and west of Main Street. City residents can apply for passes to park on-street for free as well, and there's a new $50 non-city resident parking pass available. A new campaign is being launched to better connect trail systems throughout Berrien County. Friends Berrien County Trails says the big idea will officially be announced this Wednesday as a multi-year effort begins to connect 100 miles of trails in the county. It says with a lot of progress being made in recent years launching new trails throughout the county, many of these systems are still isolated and they want to address that. And no one's hurt after a small plane crash in South Haven this morning. Shays and the police department were dispatched to the South Haven Regional Airport about 9:30 on a report of an aircraft that crashed during takeoff. The pilot reported the single-engine plane lost power. There was no fire, and the pilot walked away from the crash.
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14: Southwest Michigan weather.
15: Cloudy tonight with thunderstorms likely. Lows around 68. Chance of thunderstorms with fog and spots early tomorrow. High temperatures reach up to 83. Overcast skies. Mainly cloudy skies. Tomorrow night, 66. 92 Wednesday with a chance of thunderstorms. 90 Thursday. Chance for storms continues. Taking a look at the extended forecast. 82 Friday. 84 Saturday. And 78 on Sunday. Right now, it's 81 degrees. I'm staff meteorologist Kara Foster.
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1: Hi, everybody. Pat Moody with another edition of Moody on the Move. 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Today's presentation of Moody on the Move is made possible by our good friends at Corwell Health in Southwest Michigan. 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So I can tell you that, you know, some people still won't pay attention, but the numbers don't lie. 90% of the folks who take time to gain help tell stories of great improvement in quality of life. And that's important because you are improving the quality of life.
2: Absolutely. 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Quite often the devices that are available to them, you know, over the counter, on the shelf, are not the device that they need. And so they experience that. They see, okay, it's not quite what I thought. And then they do finally, you know, make the decision to come to us and recognize that there's so much more involved than just putting a little device in your ear.
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1: weather. Your evening forecast for Southwest Lower Michigan. Scattered showers and thunderstorms are possible this evening into tonight. And while severe weather is not expected, some locally heavy rainfall is possible. Lows tonight are in the upper 60s with high humidity. On Tuesday, another warm and humid day with highs in the lower 80s. There is also a chance of seeing some scattered showers and thunderstorms mainly early and then again late in the day. And then we'll keep the heat and humidity into Wednesday. For Fox 17, I'm weather-ready meteorologist Colton Sikoracki. Classic.

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How's your night going? I'm Tony Lorino. 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

103.7. I'm Tony the Reno. Our tickets and summer dance parties continue. Coming up on Thursday night, the It's Iconic Tour. We're talking TLC. We're talking En Vogue. We're talking Salt and Pepper. And we're talking you pushing it live with your free tickets to any stop on their tour. Listen up right at the beginning of the show Thursday night, and let's get you taken care of coming up.

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I'm Tony DeReno. We love our 70s every Saturday. Our 60s every Sunday. You love them too. 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

0: 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I'm Tony the Reno. All Request Hour is on. Ramona, you were doing karaoke this weekend. Did you do anything from these guys?
1: I did not. Those are good ones. I did not sing any.
0: Well, then I think we got to sing some tonight, right?
1: Absolutely.
0: Yeah, hit all the high notes. Oh, we're living on a prayer together tonight. The All Request Hour is on.

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I'm Tony the Reno, getting our 90s vibes for sure later this week with songs like this. Those from En Vogue, those from Salt and Pepper, those from TLC. It's all going down, and we want you to be a part as we get ready for the It's Iconic tour, huh? 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Thursday night, your tickets are here right at the beginning of the show. 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